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And to get this hour of music underway, that was Creedence Clearwater Revival with Born on the Bayou. Do you want the chance to volunteer and serve your community? The city of Palm Coast is now accepting applications for volunteer boards. You can volunteer as part of the Code Enforcement Board, which reviews code violation cases and helps maintain community standards throughout Palm Coast, or you can volunteer on the Planning and Land Development Regulation Board, which advises the City Council on land use, development, and long-range planning for Palm Coast. To apply now, simply go to palmcoast.gov/boards. Again, that's palmcoast.gov/boards. You can volunteer to be a part of the Code Enforcement Board or the Planning and Land Development Regulation Board. If you just want to get out and help your community and serve your community, you have the perfect opportunity to do that here in the city of the bridge from Flagler Beach in the city of Palm Coast. And now, to keep the music going this hour, this next song has a bit of a story to it. This song was originally recorded and performed by a Mississippi bluesman named Skip James back in 1931. Just him and his acoustic guitar. But the record didn't sell particularly well, despite Skip James wanting Columbia Records to record more sides with him. The record then went into a relative state of obscurity. I think it later appeared on the Anthology of American Folk Music, but eventually it made its way overseas to the UK, where these three very talented musicians did their own recording of it on their first album. This recording proved so popular that Skip James got so much money in royalties, and at this point in time he was performing on the folk revival circuit in America and Europe, and he said that he got so much money from the royalty payments he was able to pay off his bills from this version. Of course, the album was called Fresh Cream, and the band that recorded that song was, well, Cream. And here's Cream with I'm So Glad on Surf 97.3.

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4: This is your 97.3 FM News Minute. Wall Street ended down on Monday, weighed down by losses in NVIDIA and other chip makers, after top executives in the U.S. artificial intelligence companies raised safety concerns and called for a slowdown in the development of AI. And President Donald Trump said Monday the United States is producing more advanced weapons than at any point in the nation's history. He claims that the U.S. weapons factories are running 24-7. And Border Czar Tom Homan said there's no plan for Immigration and Customs Enforcement to sweep the polling locations during the November midterm elections, pushing back on concerns that federal immigration agents could conduct broad enforcement operations at the voting booths. And President Donald Trump said Monday he proposed a $5,000 payment to American adults. It will be delivered, he said, pushing back on Democrats who have questioned whether it can be done. Quote, the $5,000 dividend will happen because the people of our country deserve it, Trump said. And former Senator Joe Manchin, a longtime West Virginian Democrat who left the party in May of 2024 to register as an independent, endorsed Republican Maine Senator Susan Collins on Monday, calling her the soul of the Senate. This is your 97.3 FM News Minute. Have a great day, everyone.
5: Tuesday forecast, partly sunny, scattered showers in the afternoon, high of 86, northeast winds 10 to 15 knots, east 2 to 3, moderate chop. On the river, your high tide 11:46, cloudy this evening, warm night, low 78. Wednesday, partly sunny, high of 87. Thursday, partly sunny, scattered showers, high of 85. 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

the world of tomorrow comes a thrilling new television series, Lost in Space. Here are the amazing adventures of a group of space pioneers marooned on an uncharted planet. Adventure as challenging as tomorrow, as far out as the stars. Spectacle beyond imagination as the astronauts struggle for survival in a strange new world where incredible dangers seem to wait at every turn. Intriguing, thrilling, challenging. These are the adventures you'll share. Lost in Space,

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1: Legacy Recordings Week in Music, September 9th through September 15th. September 9th, 1952. Born on this day, Dave Stewart, guitarist, songwriter, producer, and best known as one half of the Eurythmics. September 10th, 1950. Born on this day, Joe Perry. Outside of his outstanding contributions to rock music, Joe also founded the Rock Stars of Science Mission, which recognizes the importance of encouraging the next generation to pursue science as a career choice because it's simply cool, and to bring awareness for the need to make funding scientific research a national priority. Happy birthday to one of rock's class acts. September 11th, 1963, Elvis Presley finishes work on his 15th film, Viva Las Vegas. September 12th, 1987, Michael Jackson began a five-week stay at number one on the UK album chart with Bad, his follow-up to the Thriller album. September 13th, 2005. The home where Jimi Hendrix grew up in Seattle was saved from demolition after a new location to move it to was agreed upon at the last minute. The James Marshall Hendrix Foundation and the city of Seattle agreed to renovate the building into a community center. September 14th, 2008. Kings of Leon began a three-week stay at number one on the UK singles chart with Sex on Fire from the band's fourth studio album, Only by the Night. September 15th, 1978. Bob Dylan began his longest and most continuous U.S. tour at that time at the Augusta Civic Center in Augusta, Maine, playing the first of 65 gigs in 62 cities.

0: 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You're listening to the Big O on the radio, DJ Owen. And that was the Beach Boys with 409. Well, ladies and gentlemen, it's that time of the night again for me to sign off. I want to thank each and every one of you lovely listeners for tuning in day in and day out to all of us here at Surf 97.3 FM. And I also want to thank each and every one of our amazing donation sponsors for keeping us afloat on the sea that is the airwaves. And so, ladies and gentlemen, tonight I'm going to leave you with this. I'm going to leave you a song by a band that I actually really like, and I hope you like this song and this band as well. They're a Hungarian group called The Moog, and this is a track off of their album Razzmatazz Orpheum, titled When I See You. And so, ladies and gentlemen, I will see you same time, same place next Tuesday from 7 to 9 p.m. right here on Surf 97.3 FM. 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
3: 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Everyone is welcome at the Flagler Beach Democratic Club. 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
13: Welcome to another edition of Nothing But Old 45s. I'm your host, Larry Crack, and every show is designed to bring you some amazing oldies played from actual 45 RPM records. You may even hear some scratches from time to time, just like it used to be when you played your 45s at home. I'll also be giving you a little information about the songs and the artists, plus a little music trivia from time to time. So, let's get going. Let's get to work.

0: Welcome to another edition of Nothing But Old 45s. Glad to have you aboard. That was a rare 45 RPM record of the Searchers and their number 16 hit from 1964, Don't Throw Your Love Away. It was the second top 40 hit for the Liverpool, England band that was part of the 1960s Mercy Beat music scene, along with the Beatles, the Hollies, Jerry and the Pacemakers, and many more. The group went on to have a couple more hits in 1965, and that was about it. I opened the set with a Guess Who and their 1970 hit, Hand Me Down World. It was one of several hits the Canadian group had between 1969 and 1974 with the unmistakable lead singing talents of Burton Cummings.
1: Nothing but old 45s.
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0: that again.
1: 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Yeah. A Wish sandwich is the kind of a sandwich where you do have two slices of bread, either rye or white or pumpernickel, and you sincerely wish you had some meat. Ball.

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Oh, yeah. Well, now, a Ricochet biscuit is that kind, that particular brand of biscuit, that's supposed to bounce off the wall back in your mouth. People, if it don't bounce back, you will go hungry. 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

0: There you go, a classic blues song from the King of Blues, B.B. King. The Thrill Is Gone was B.B. King's biggest top 40 hit, landing at number 15 in 1970, but was only one of his many hit singles and albums that he recorded during his long, long career that spanned six decades. Sadly, B.B. King passed away in 2015 at the age of 89, but left behind a legacy of blues songs that will never be matched. I open the set with a fun song called Rubber Biscuit from the Blues Brothers, Dan Aykroyd and John Belushi, performing as Jake and Elwood. The song was originally recorded by a New York City doo-wop group, The Chips, in 1956, not 1957, as introduced by the Blues Brothers. The song was never a hit for The Chips, but the Blues Brothers gave it new life on their 1978 live album, Briefcase Full of Blues.
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0: There are two doo-wop groups whose music you probably remember, and both songs came from 1961. You just heard Daddy's Home by Shep and the Limelights, a song that landed at number two for the Queens New York group back in 1961. The song was actually a sequel to A Thousand Miles Away by another doo-wop group called the Heartbeats, and that's because the lead singer of the Limelights, Shep, formerly sang with the Heartbeats back in 1957. I opened a set with a song that many of you try to sing along with, the Marcells and their number one hit from 1961, Blue Moon. The Marcells were actually from Pittsburgh, Pennsylvania, and while they had been performing since 1959, they had only two top 40 hits, both in 1961.
1: Nothing but old 45s.

definitely two songs you don't hear on the radio anymore. That's The Lovin' Spoonful and their 1967 hit, 6 O'Clock. It hit number 18 back in 1967. The Lovin' Spoonful are described as a jug band that formed in Greenwich Village in New York City in 1964 by John Sebastian. Familiar name? You bet. He later had a major solo hit with Welcome Back, Cotter, the theme from the hit ABC television show. I opened the set with the song immediately recognized but rarely heard, Good Timin' by Jimmy Jones. Good Timin' landed at number 3 for the Birmingham, Alabama singer in 1960, just a few months after his number 2 hit, Handyman. Both were million-selling songs. Jones was one of the few performers who perfected the art of falsetto singing. Okay, gang, we're going to listen to something from Bob Welch from 1978 as we head up toward our break.

0: Bob Welsh and his 1978 hit, Ebony Eye. Bob Welsh was a member of Fleetwood Mac from 1971 to 1974. In fact, he had four top 40 hits between 1977 and 1979 as a solo artist. Well, time flies when you're having fun. I'm having a blast putting these records on the turntable. I'm headed for the coffee pot, see if I made a fresh batch today. And on the other side of the break, here comes our instrumental set on nothing but old 45. So, we'll be right back.
1: Nothing but old 45's laugh track.
2: All right, bring in that slimy creep we're holding on the obscene phone calls. Go over there and sit down, bad mouth.
3: All right, go off. Copper.
2: I'm gonna lock you up and throw away the key, boy.
3: You can take that key and tie it to your sure lot.
2: All right, tough guy, now you're asking for it.
3: Why don't you go take a get a rolling donut?
2: Well, the department's gonna see to it you don't call no more women and use words like and I can't even read this one.
3: That's Flatfoot.
2: Now, just a minute. What's your name, Badmouth?
3: My name is George.
2: Did you say?
3: Yeah, I said.
2: Spelled T.
3: Yeah, spelled T.
2: Just like it sounds. Hello? Yeah, Commissioner.
3: Is that the Commissioner? Him too.
2: Commissioner, we're holding a boy here on obscene phone calls. His name is T. Well, now you got me there. He's been carrying on, so I haven't had a chance to ask him. I'll ask him right now. Boy, what do you do for a living?
3: I'm professor of English literature at Slippery Stone University, specializing in 15th century culture appreciation.
4: You.
3: Flatfoot.
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0: Welcome back to this edition of Nothing But Old 45s. That was Len Barry and his 1965 hit, 1, 2, 3. The song hit number 2 on the Billboard Hot 100 chart for the former lead singer of the Dovells, who was born and raised in Philadelphia. Len Barry joined the Dovells after being discharged from the military and went on to an amazing musical career. I opened the set with Buddy Holly and Rave On from 1958. Now, the amazing thing about that song is that while it is one of Buddy Holly's most recognized songs, it was never a big hit. It only landed at number 37 on the Billboard Hot 100 chart.
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0: Now, I know there's a bunch of you that were scratching your head saying, I know that song. Well, how many of you remember a CBS television Western called Have Gun, Will Travel? Okay, now you're saying, yeah. Well, Richard Boone starred as Paladin, described as a gentleman gunfighter. Well, that was Duane Eddy and his 1962 hit, The Ballad of Paladin. You can still catch Have Gun, Will Travel on cable TV from time to time. I opened the set with the Marques and their 1961 instrumental hit, Last Night. It was the only hit for the group of Memphis, Tennessee session musicians. Now, if you're into musicians' names, Donald Duck Dunn and Steve Cooper were in that group, and they went on to record with Booker T and the MGs, and both appeared as themselves in the Blues Brothers' first movie.
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0: Now I'm going to play a song that was a hit twice. The first time, way back in 1955 by Gail Storm. Here's a small portion

Now, that version of I Hear You Knockin' made it to number two for Gail Storm back in 1955. 16 years later, an entirely new generation of music lovers heard this version of the same song from Dave Edmunds.

0: There you go, Dave Edmunds and his 1971 version of I Hear You Knockin', originally recorded by singer Gail Storm. Now, his version made it to number 4 on the Billboard Hot 100 chart, while Gail Storm's version made it to number 2. And by the way, Dave Edmunds was only 10 years old when the Gail Storm version was being played on the radio.
1: Nothing but old 45s. Right.

0: is a classic from a man who had an amazing musical career. Nat King Cole and his number two hit from 1962, Ramblin' Rose. The song was released at a time when rock and roll was really taking hold on top 40 radio stations around the country. But when the song was released, it zoomed to the top of both the Hot 100 and Adult Contemporary charts. I opened the set with the first hit Herman's Hermits ever had. I'm Into Something Good. The song landed at number 13 for the British group in 1964 and opened the door for a long string of hits over a four-year period. And that included songs like Henry VIII, Kind of a Hush, and Can't You Hear My Heartbeat?
1: Nothing but old 45s.

0: There you go, a triple play of a few songs I'm sure you remember. Trini Lopez and his 1965 hit single, Lemon Tree. It was a cover version of a folk song made famous by Peter, Paul, and Mary. Before that, we got a glimpse of Fats Domino walking to New Orleans. A hit for him in 1960. And I started the set with Chubby Checker and his 1960 follow-up release to The Twist, The Hucklebuck. Now, it didn't do as well as The Twist, landing at number 14 on the Billboard Hot 100 chart. This has been a lot of fun. Thank you for tuning in. I'm Larry Crockett. Take care. We'll talk to you next time on Nothing But Old 45.
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2: The past becomes present in the history of our town, Flag the Beach. Today, as visitors travel eastward on Moody Boulevard, they can't help but catch their breath as they look out to the Atlantic Ocean, the beach and the small seaside community that was founded nearly 100 years ago. As you arrive, you immediately have a sense of stepping back in time. One resident of the community described it clearly. When I was looking for a place to relocate and came to Flag the Beach, it was as if it was the 1950s all over again, and it reminded me of my childhood vacations in Florida. The history of this area, now named Flag the Beach, began in 1909 when Isaac I. Moody and J.F. Lambert formed the Bunnell Development Company and started selling parcels of land, often through the mail, to families seeking a new beginning. And from then until now, there's a moment of history on 97.3 FM The Surf.
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0: Hi, this is Steve Summers, and this week on the Oldies Time Machine, the doo-wopper by the Classics is a revival of a 1944 wartime standard originally recorded by the Mills Brothers. This week's instrumental by Ernie Freeman was not played by too many radio stations, but it did well on Kuddle, K-U-D-L, Kansas City. And the radio station survey song takes us to Los Angeles and KRLA, one of the few radio stations in the country that was spinning the B-side of a big hit by the British group known as Them.
1: Now it's time to check in with the Mid-Ohio studios. I think I hear something. Wyatt, Wyatt, come in.
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3: 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Trust me, it hasn't changed all that much. In the Elvis moment, this week, King of Rock and Roll sings about another earthly king.
1: 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And now Wyatt and I are ready to take the escalator up to the space shuttle and get ready for the launch.
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It's Richie Valens and Little Girl. The song was released after his death around May 1959. On the charts in July 1959 at KIMN Denver. And we were riding with the captain. Ride, Captain, Ride, Blues Image, being played at WRKO Boston in July 1970. Harpswell, Maine and Florence, Massachusetts, you're in orbit with the Oldies Time Machine. Our website is oldiestimemachine.com. I'd like to thank Wyatt for filling in on the program while I was going through a couple of surgeries, and certainly appreciate it. I'm back to have some fun with you, so let's have some fun on this edition of the Oldies Time Machine. Well, July 7th, 1961, this song has been called the first folk rock hit, and it predated the Byrds, who were considered by many to be the pioneers of folk rock. Got any idea who this group is? I'll be telling you in a moment. Details coming up, but first, the number one song this week at KIMN Denver was by Jan

I think I'd like to go there. Two girls for every guy, but I don't think Janet Summers would like that too much. Jan and Dean on the Oldies Time Machine. While what would become what some considered the first folk rock song, it predated the group known as the Byrds, well known for their folk rock sound. But many consider this group recorded the first folk rock song in 1961. Do you think you know the first folk rock group, what many consider the first folk rock group?

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1: Steve Summers will go to the end of the earth to find a rare oldie. Well, maybe only to the bottom of the Grand Canyon. It's a rare find on the Oldies Time Machine.
2: The Motown Memories coming up shortly. Here are the Oldies Time Machine. Wyatt's got it for you. It's a rare one right now. Little Bitty Johnny. It bubbled under the Hot 100, and Travis and Bobbin did it. It was on the charts at WROW Albany in July of 1959.

0: Here's this week's Motown Memory on the Oldies Time Machine with Wyatt Cushing.
1: In 1970, Motown's Gordy label released a hit single by The Temptations that was written by Norman Whitfield and Barrett Strong. The lyrics list problems affecting the world, including crime, taxes, and drugs, calling them a ball of confusion, and the song was part of the group's psychedelic soul phase. It reached number 3 on the U.S. pop charts and number 2 on the U.S. R&B charts. Billboard ranked the record as the number 24 song of 1970. It reached number 7 on the U.K. singles chart. The theme of the song, namely that the world is a mess, is still fairly on target now, more than 50 years later. Ball of confusion, that's what the world is today, is this week's Motown Memory.

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0: for those golden oldie nuggets on the oldies time machine.
2: Yes, I dug pretty deep for this one. Ray Stevens first recorded the song Funny Man in 1963, and he re-recorded it in 1968. This one did not do well nationally, but many radio stations were playing it, including WRKO Boston, where it made the top 20. Ray Stevens and Funny Man.

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0: Aloha, this is Daniel listening to the Oldies Time Machine from my home on the Hawaiian island of Maui. I've got my ears locked every week on the Oldies Time Machine.
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2: This week's doo-wopper is the biggest hit for the classics, a doo-wop ballad that peaked at number 20 on the Billboard Hot 100. This song is a revival of a 1944 wartime standard originally recorded by the Mills Brothers. It features emotional harmonies and a romantic plea for a loved one to wait until they are reunited. The classics were a New York-based group led by Emil Stucchio. This one was being played in the summer of 1963 by many radio stations. The classics. Until

instrumental nugget coming up in just a matter of minutes here on the Oldies Time Machine. But first, I want to bring back a memory to the summer of 1965, and the Yardbirds had a hit out. And I remember kids, friends of me, telling me that was the sound of someone drumming on a beer can on that particular record. Actually, it wasn't, but instead, it was a mix of bongos and harpsichord, and it was heavily compressed on the mix. This unique percussion sound caused guitarist Eric Clapton to leave the band, as he was a blues purist and disapproved of the direction the band was going. Despite his disapproval, this became the band's biggest hit, the Yardbirds.

0: Yeah, you were funny. You're funny, all right. You're a scream. You ought to get a job on one of those excursion boats.
1: The Oldies Time Machine with Steve Summers. Here's the instrumental nugget of the week on the Oldies Time Machine with Steve Summers.
2: Ernie Freeman was a prominent session musician, arranger, and band leader, most known for his cover of the tune Raunchy, and work with artists like Frank Sinatra. In late 1959, early spring 1960, he had a record out that was getting some airplay on a few radio stations. It had a jazz feel and also fits within the piano-driven R&B pop style popular for Freeman in the late 1950s. Cuddle, K-U-D-L, in Kansas City, was playing this one, and it went to number two on KACY, Oxford, California. Ernie Freeman called this one Night Sounds, and it's this week's instrumental nugget.

0: Steve Summers has been checking radio station music surveys all over the country. It's time for the music survey feature on the Oldies Time Machine.
1: In early summer 1965, many radio stations were playing a song by the British band known as Them. Lead singer for the group, Van Morrison, gave the group their signature raw, bluesy sound. The single that was hot for the group in the summer of 65 was Here Comes the Night. However, many radio stations overlooked the B-side of the record. The B-side went to number two in the UK, but one radio station here in the States was playing the B-side and it liked it as much as the A-side. The B-side was written by Van Morrison. On June 12, 1965, at KRLA 1110 Los Angeles, on their Tune Deck survey, the number 10 song was by the British group known as Them and All For Myself.

Before I bring in Wyatt with the Elvis Moment, I've got to bring in one more song. It's by Johnny Rivers. Rivers had a hit in the summer of 1965 with a blues song that was written by the iconic Chicago blues legend Willie Dixon. The song explores the belief that a seventh son of a seventh son has special healing powers.

0: This is Emma Mazzola from Belleville, Ohio. And every week, my poppy hosts the Elvis moment right here on the Oldies Time Machine.
1: Ladies and gentlemen, Elvis has not left the building. 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
2: Written by Jerry Lieber and Mike Stoller, the song King Creole was featured in Presley's 1958 American musical teen drama film based on the 1952 novel A Stone for Danny Fisher by Harold Robbins. The film stars Elvis Presley, Carolyn Jones, Walter Matthau, Dolores Hart, Dean Jagger, Vic Morrow, and Paul Stewart, and follows a 19-year-old who gets mixed up with crooks and involved with two women. Presley later indicated that of all the characters that he portrayed throughout his acting career, the role of Danny Fisher in King Creole was his favorite. To make the film, Presley was granted a 60-day deferment for beginning his military service. The song is based on a man of Creole descent known as King Creole, who was a freelance street performer from New Orleans. The song was released as a single in the UK in 1958, and reached number 2 in the UK singles chart. So for this one, we'll set the Wayback Time Machine to January 23rd, 1958, at Radio Recorders in Hollywood, right here on the Oldies Time Machine.

something sweet. No matter how it plays, you gotta get up on your feet. And when he gets a rocking fever, baby, heaven sakes, he don't stop playing till his guitar breaks. You know he's gone, gone, gone, jumping like a catfish on a pole.

Well, I see by the old clock on the wall that we're just about out of time, and it's so nice to spend time with you each and every week right here on the Oldies Time Machine. Well, the song, It's Nice to Be With You, was on the charts July 4th, 1968 at WRKO Boston. It was near the top of the charts, and I don't remember this song. It was by the Monkees, nationally a number 51 hit, number 51 in Billboard. And that's going to take us out of here and conclude this week's edition of the Oldies Time Machine. See you next week right here on the Oldies Time Machine.

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Janet Summers, I'm coming out of the studio now.

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1: 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Did you know that the biggest threat to sharks in the ocean is actually humans? Sharks don't really have natural predators. Though killer whales, crocodiles, and other sharks will sometimes eat them, humans are by far the greatest enemy of sharks, according to shark biologist Dr. Samuel Gruber. According to a 2006 study, some 73 million sharks are killed by humans each year. So if anything, sharks have far more reasons to fear us than we do to fear them. 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
3: 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Barn Hills is the home of the Maryland crab cakes and other seafood. 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They also have event space available on their upstairs deck and the bar area, which is available to rent for special catered events. 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

0: Hello, and welcome to the Oldies Time Machine. We are here to tickle your ears with some tunes and just possibly take you down memory lane for a bit. I'm Wyatt Cushing, trying to fill Steve Summers' shoes again this week, as he is in the process of recovering from surgery. So while he rests up there in Fairfield Glade, Tennessee, I'll move forward from Mid-Ohio with a group of tunes that we have ready for you, along with our regular Oldies Time Machine features, like the Motown Memory, where we feature a Stevie Wonder song in which Stevie does not sing the first four lines of the song. After that, we'll have the Doo-Wopper, where we have a song by the original artist that went to the top 10 of a couple of charts. But the song was also done later by at least three other groups who did almost as well with it. The Instrumental Nugget is a 1960 song that was done by an artist who played in the background of many Elvis Presley recordings. In the radio station survey, Steve will pop in long enough to talk about sort of a rare song by the Box Tops as played in St. Louis. And finally, later in the show, I'll have the Elvis moment where Elvis sings about rock in a nostalgic sort of way. All that and more as we step into the time machine and fervently hope that I can program it to get where and when we want to get to. And since we're letting Steve rest this week, we'll book him into one of these seats for next week, regardless of whether or not.
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3: 5, 5, 4, 4, 3, 3, 2, 1, 1. Back, back, back, back.

Aquarius, Let the Sunshine In by the Fifth Dimension, that last one, which was number one on the charts this week in 1969, part of a six-week run at the top spot. Before that was the Everly Brothers with All I Have to Do Is Dream. That song was number one on the charts this week in 1958, part of a three-week run at the top spot. So glad you're listening to the show this week. We certainly appreciate that. And hope we can lead you a little. Was the Everly Brothers with All I Have to Do Is Dream. That song was number one on the charts this week in 1958, part of a three-week run at the top spot. So glad you're listening.

0: Dawn featuring Tony Orlando with Tie a Yellow Ribbon Around the Old Oak Tree, a number one song in May of 73. Before that was Frankie Valli and the Four Seasons with December 1963, Oh What a Night, which went to the top of the Billboard chart in 1976.
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0: This 1973 single, released by Stevie Wonder, became his third number one single on the Billboard Hot 100 chart and his first number one on the Easy Listening chart. With a new and unusually liberal contract with Motown, Stevie started to branch out into new sounds that didn't exactly fit the Motown formula. But it was a pivotal time in his brilliant career, and he created a number of hits, including the one I'm about to play, which was later inducted into the Grammy Hall of Fame. The first two lines of the song are sung not by Wonder, but by Jim Gilstrap. Lanny Groves sings the next two lines, and those two, together with Gloria Barley, provide backing vocals. Stevie Wonder, singing most of You Are the Sunshine of My Life, is this week's Motown Memory.

The Oldies Time Machine remembers.

0: that. Last one was With a Little Luck by Paul McCartney and Wings, which topped the charts in 78. Before that was Northern Irish singer-songwriter Van Morrison's signature song, Brown Eyed Girl, which was released as a single in June of 67. It peaked at number 10 on the Billboard Hot 100, and it featured the Sweet Inspirations on backup vocals.
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0: I've got the doo-wopper coming right up, but first I want to play a song that was number one on the charts in May of 1979 as part of a four-week run, Reunited by Peaches and Herb.

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1: During the early 1950s, when rock and roll's history was beginning to come together, no single type of music sold better or was more influential in bringing teenagers together as the harmony singing known as doo-wop. A group known as the Skyliners had a late 1958 hit single which reached number 12 on the U.S. Billboard Hot 100 chart and number 7 on the Cashbox Top 100. It was also a top 5 hit on the 1959 R&B chart. Since I Don't Have You is this week's doo-wopper.

0: 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How may I help you? 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
5: Then I saw her face. Now I'm a believer. Said I'm a believer, yeah.
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7: Last Date is a 1960 instrumental written and performed by Floyd Kramer. It exemplifies the Slipknot style of piano playing that Kramer made popular. It peaked at number 11 on the country chart and at number 2 on the Hot 100 behind Are You Lonesome Tonight by Elvis Presley. I remember this one playing on the radio.

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But first, let's hear a song that was number one for 3 weeks in May of 75. It's a second dose of Tony Orlando and Don with He Don't Love You Like I Love You. It's simply not possible.

0: 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It's time for the music survey feature on the Oldies Time Machine.
1: The Box Tops were a rock pop group from Memphis, Tennessee. Although they had many big hits like The Letter and Cry Like a Baby, in the latter part of 1969, they had a single out that followed the success of their hit Soul Deep. This one might be a bit rare, as it only peaked at number 58 on the Billboard Hot 100, although it achieved higher standing in Canada, reaching number 29. It's a soulful romantic ballad featuring Alex Chilton's distinctive vocals. It focuses on themes of longing, escapism, and finding joy in a dream of a loved one. The Box Tops did very well with this record in St. Louis. On November 1st, 1969, the number 4 song at KXOK 630 St. Louis was by the Box Tops, Turn on a Dream.

0: Ladies and gentlemen, Elvis has not left the building. Time for the Elvis moment on the Oldies Time Machine.
1: Hello, this is Wyatt back with you from the Mid-Ohio studio to talk about the King of Rock and Roll. Raised on Rock is a 1973 song by Elvis Presley that was written for him by Mark James, the author of Elvis's 1969 number one hit, Suspicious Minds. The song was first released in 73 as a single with For Old Time's Sake on the B-side, and then included on the album Raised on Rock for Old Time's Sake. In the States, the single reached number 41 on the Billboard Hot 100 and number 27 on the Billboard Easy Listening chart. In the UK singles chart, the song reached number 36. When the Raised on Rock album was released, sales were not, shall we say, all that robust. With his divorce looming, his attention distracted, and his health failing, Elvis didn't show up at the studio at all on the first night of the July 73 sessions. And when he did, many of the musicians noticed that Elvis did not appear to be the same singer or the same person with whom they had previously worked. So we'll set the Wayback Time Machine now to July 23, 1973 at Stax Studios in Memphis, Tennessee, right here on the Oldies Time Machine.

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I've got just time to squeeze in one by Connie Francis called Where the Boys Are. 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
2: Flagler Beach Fire Department was established in 1926 by Flagler Beach's commission. Currently, Flagler Beach has a population of roughly 5,500 year-round residents, and its fire department responds to approximately 1,000 calls a year. The city of Flagler Beach is served by a full-time professional staff on duty 24 hours a day, 7 days a week, to provide immediate response 365 days a year. In the 21st century, the city has 7 full-time employees in the fire department and around 20 volunteer firemen.
1: Flagler Beach, part of Florida's unique history.
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2: Good mood of you, Tennessee. Fruit juicy Hawaiian punch. Fruit juicy Hawaiian. Wasn't that a refreshing commercial?

80s USA with Wham! I'm Suzy Cruz with the best of the 80s. This song was considered for Michael Jackson's Thriller album. That didn't pan out, so instead Wang Chung kept it for themselves, and it was a huge hit. This is Dance Hall Days.

80s USA with UB40. I'm Susie Cruz with the best of the 80s. And this song was nominated for a Grammy in 1988. It's Joan Jett, and I Hate Myself for Loving You.

USA with Tina Turner. I'm Susie Cruz. VH1 put this next song at number 24 on their list of the 25 greatest power ballads. This is Van Halen, When It's Love.

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5: 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The only Pac-Man. 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

80s USA with Pat Benatar. I'm Susie Cruz, got the best of the 80s. This was an international hit. In the US, it reached number 2. Here's Crowded House, Don't Dream It's Over.

0: with Janet Jackson. I'm Susie Cruz. Great stuff on the way from Culture Club, Aretha Franklin, and John Mellencamp.
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2: 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Today, about 500 shark species are swimming in the ocean. 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

80s USA with Mr. I'm Susie Cruz with the best of the 80s, and this is their biggest hit in the U.S. Made it to number 7 in 1983. It's Madness with Our House.

80s USA with John Cougar Mellencamp. I'm Susie Cruz with the best of the 80s. Melissa Manchester won a Grammy Award for Best Female Pop Vocal Performance for You Should Hear How She Talks About You.

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Heart on 80s USA. I'm Susie Cruz. We've got the follow-up to Always Something There to Remind Me. This is Naked Eyes. Promises, promises.

0: 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I'm Susie Cruz with the best of the 80s and more of those on the way, including Mr. Mister, Kool & the Gang, and Journey.
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9: The year is 1966. Three young men returned from a trip around the world with footage that was about to change the world. The young men were filmmaker Bruce Brown and surfing legends Mike Hinson and Robert August, who followed the everlasting summer around the world. Little did they know at the time that they were in possession of what would become the most influential and iconic surf film of all time, one that would create a cultural revolution like nothing America had ever seen before. This film, of course, was The Endless Summer, all for the pursuit of the perfect wave. On any day of the year, it's summer, somewhere in the world. And while Bruce Brown, Mike Hinson, and Robert August's footprints might wash away from the sand, their treks have changed the world forever.
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12: Well, that appears to be a little bit of a goof up. I don't know what happened there, but good morning to one and to all. This is Big Bob, host of the Memory Lane Show, where we play those hits that will never, ever die. Boy, oh boy, if it ain't one thing, it's another, you know? Anyway, Snoopy, yeah. Light up that incense over there. Yeah, we're going to have a good show today. Get a little incense going if you got it. The term flower power, it was a slogan used during the late 60s and early 70s as a symbol of passive resistance and nonviolence. Now, who can ever forget the gathering of young people in San Francisco during the Summer of Love back in 1967? Well, today's theme, Flower Power, will feature songs about flowers as we hopefully spread the universal belonging of peace and love. But first, I want to shout a big-time thank you to Wayne from Morden, Manitoba, Canada, for suggesting today's theme. Way to go, Wayne. I think he's tuned in, too. If you are, how you doing, Wayne? We'll also have Memory Lane's On This Date in Rock and Roll History featuring such artists as Peter, Paul, and Mary. I think that's one of Bell's favorites. How about that? And one of my favorites, Johnny Rivers. But wait, there is more. I also have requests and dedications. Rake the Record is another favorite artist of mine. You'll hear a little bit more about that during the show. I also have One Hit Wonder, Comparison Covers, Double Decker, My Vault Song. What else? What else? Instrumental Hit of the Week. And you'll learn what the number one song was on this very date back in 1961. Now, if that isn't enough, we have still more, so you can dig this. If you want to join other people listening to the same show, you may consider joining us in the chat room. Hey, very easy to get here. You can stay where you're at or open up another tab. And the address to get here is memorylaneshow.com/chat. 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Just give yourself a nickname and come on in, and we'll welcome you with open arms, I guarantee you. Now, if you have to make sure, please make sure, your data carrier doesn't surprise you with any extra charges when you're calling the show, because we also have it with Zeno Radio in charge. They were kind enough to put the show out there online, on your mobile device. That's right. By dialing 1-605-472-9037. That's 605-472-9037. Now you're going to hear a poof. You're going to hear the phone ring and poof, like magic, you're listening to the live show. Now you can take me with you any place you go. If you got to go to the bank or to the market or dig this, even if you got some chores around the house to do, like wash the dishes or dusting or something, washing clothes, you can still tune into the Memory Lane show and you will not miss a beat. On a sad note, we did have one artist enter rock and roll heaven this week, and I'll tell you more about that artist a little bit later on in the show. Let's see, what else we got here? Don't have enough paperwork. Need more paperwork. Well, it's been a long time since we rocked and rolled, probably about 7 days, and even longer time since we did the stroll. Wow, that might be about 50 years. But that's all behind us, as a time has come when we can get back to listening to the tunes that will never, ever die.

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2: My flower power theme today, well, not mine, it's mine and Wayne's. There are songs associated with flowers, kicks off with the great Bobby Vinton. In June of 1962, he launched his career when he released this track. Now, how well did it perform, you ask? Well, I'm going to answer. Well, it charted to the number one slot before being a gold record.

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1: 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And in 1969, they had this track entered the Hot 100, later peak at number 78. Folks, this is today's One Hit Wonder. Sha-la-la.

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1: Now, something tells me I don't think that'd be the last time you heard that particular song. Okay, hey, I gotta get a request because I got requests for this week. I got requests from last week. That's right. Last week, I didn't have a chance to play some requests, or I didn't have it, one or the other. But our good friend Bell requested a tune that I did not have in my library. It was when I played a Carly Simon song, Bell requested that. It's a very, very, you don't find it very often when Carly and her sister Lucy teamed up to do a song that actually hit the Billboard back in 1964. So anyway, this is for you, Bell.

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1: Yeah, the word is obscure. I couldn't think of it. Obscure. It's a very obscure song. Winkin', Blinkin', and Nod by the Simon Sisters. Thank you, Bill. Anyway, let's have another request over here. This one comes in from Shaz and Jill over at Kurnow Radio. It's an affiliate of Memory Lane. They'd like to hear this 1957 No. 3 gold record by Buddy Holly. Okay, Shaz and Jill, you asked for it and you got it.

0: Hi, this is Mel Williams of xlrradio.co.uk. We play the decades you love. And you're listening to Big Bob's Memory Lane show here on your favourite station.
1: Yeah, okay, I'm going to share a little story with you folks because you're probably wondering. You might have noticed at the beginning of the show things were a little awkward because I couldn't play the regular songs. And after a couple that I did play, I looked into the situation and, you know, this is unbelievable. The folder that contained those songs was gone. There is no folder called intros. So I says, well, okay, I got to just go to my backup. And I go to the backup. This thing is stuck on the volume meter or something else. We got problems today. There is definitely problems. There ain't no doubt about that. Jeez, oh man, what else? You know, the cold weather must be doing something. I don't know when I cut out, but I did cut out. Yeah, it was cutting in and out, Donna. I know that. I looked up there. What else could go wrong? Jeez, oh man. You know, January 29th, the coldest day so far in the last decade, and things are happening left and right. Anyway, if you heard the story, fine. If you didn't, forget it. It's not worth telling again. Okay, let's get going here. The J-Nets, hailing from Bronx, New York, were a combination of singers from the Crickets and the Hearts, as I feature Flower Power songs today. Now, using the melody of an old English nursery rhyme, this track hit the number two slot after its 1963 release and would be known as a one-hit wonder.

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2: Oh, my. Okay, it's nothing on your end. It's not your connection. It's don't call your cable company or whatever. I can see Winamp is giving me a little bit of a problem today. I'm hoping it's going to level out. For some reason, just all by itself, it freezes. Anyway, on this date in rock and roll history, back in 1962, Warner Brothers Records signed Peter, Paul, and Mary to their first recording contract. Their self-titled album would stay in the U.S. top 10 for 10 months, remained in the top 20 for 2 years, and did not drop off the Hot 100 album chart until 3.5 years after its release. And why not, when songs like this was included on the album?

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1: Okay, and still continue to send in prayers out to Julie, please. I don't think we can have enough prayers. That's the bottom line. And let's continue with my Flower Power theme today as we feature songs about flowers with a tune by The Cress. Back in 1959, the guys from Manhattan, New York, had this track enter the charts. It would peak at number 79, but perhaps, in my opinion, probably should have done a little bit better.

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1: Well, let's see. Ice is up, that's for sure. I woke up this morning, I glanced at Snoopy's computer because she has the weather up there, and I have to look like three times because it's at a big fat old zero for our temperature. Anyway, how about a request dedication? I ain't had a dedication in a long time. The request comes in from Donna Crockett, Texas, and wants to dedicate this to Belle. That's right, because she loves Peter, Paul, and Mary. And I'm going to play this tune from way back in 1963, hit number two on the charts. Belle, hope you have years on. I'm sure you do. This is for you from Donna.

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1: I want to thank Donna for providing this in this next bit of information. You know, this is Donna should be able to have her own show called maybe something like Donna's Memory Lane. We already got Big Brother Steve's Memory Lane. Have Donna's Memory Lane. She's a good contributor, though. Thank you very much. It is with a very heavy heart to announce that Don Wilson, rhythm guitar player for The Ventures, died last Saturday from natural causes at his home in Tacoma, Washington. He was just 88 years young. Folks, let's take a stroll down memory lane back to 1963 and play this tune requested by Donna in his honor. Godspeed to you, Don Wilson. You will never, ever be forgotten.

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0: Where you play those hits that will never, ever die. I hope everyone is enjoying today's Flower Power theme. We got off a little stumbling there, but we're leveling out. The next song associated with flowers was written by Tony D's favorite entertainer, Pete Seeger. The lyrics show how war and suffering can be cyclical in nature. Girls pick flowers. Men pick girls. Men go to war and fill graves with their dead, which then are covered with flowers. Pretty sick, huh? Anyway, I'm proud to play this 1962 release by the Kingston Trio that reached number 21 on the charts and was also requested by Chris from Brewer, Maine.

0: free.
1: Paul Simon. Knock on the bus, Gus. Gotta trust us. Be keen, Gene.
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1: Okay, don't touch them players because we still have more of the Memory Lane Show coming at you. That's right, more of our theme today, Flower Power. If you got your incense coming up, started up, smelling it, oh yeah, baby. Wanda got some incense that is like a fir, F-I-R, and it smells like a Christmas tree in here. I love it. We also have more of Memory Lane's On This Date in Rock and Roll History. We got comparison covers coming up. You'll learn what the number one song was back in 1961. Double Decker, Vault Song, Instrumental Hit of the Week, Rate the Record. Okay, I told you it was by one of my favorite groups, but I never mentioned the group's name. I don't think so. So all the confusion I had in that first hour. It is Three Dog Night. Happens to be one of the ones, one of the groups I really, really enjoy their music. I did dug real deep on this, excuse me, and found a tune that did not chart for the group. And that'll be this week's Rate the Hit Record. You'll find out if you think it charted, if it should have charted or whatever. And we'll kind of have the Seeger Fix tune that'll morph right into the internationally famous Rock Out part of the show. 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
3: 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Or they can be reached at 386-222-1540. 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You can also meet the owner, Chuck Wyant, and the AccuTemp team at Flagler Beach's First Friday. 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
8: 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I must say that these are very hardworking, sincere, dedicated people. I, for one, appreciate the opportunity to give them an attaboy and attagirl every chance I get. Now, speaking of attaboy and attagirls, let's shout a big-time thank you to Zeno Radio. They make it possible for you to have the ability to listen to the Live Memory Lane show on your mobile device simply by dialing 605-472-9037. I'll give you the number again so you can write it down, 605-472-9037. You know, the big thing is that it makes you mobile now. You don't have to stay behind a laptop or desktop computer. You can go on your lazy boy chair or your sofa. Some people, like Donna, go back to bed and listen. Or if you have some errands to run, like go to the bakery, go to the post office, go to the bank, whatever, you can still tune into the Memory Lane show. And the big thing is you won't miss a beat.
9: And now for the comparison cover segment part of the show, as suggested by my good friend Dave in Southern California. Hey, Audrey, can you help us out?
5: I will now prepare systems for comparison. Double-decker covers. The same song will be sung by different artists. Take it away, Bob.

mais que um poema, é a coisa mais linda que eu já vi passar. Ah, por que estou tão sozinho? Ah, por que tudo é tão triste?

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1: Seeing as how Mr. Stan Getz, who was one of the people that brought it from down south of the border, below the other border, he and a man named Gilberto, I believe it was,

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1: Okay, the tunes you just heard was this week's comparison covers of the song The Girl from Ipanema, or Lou Rawls kind of said it differently, Ipanema or something like that. Well, they were suggested by Rosemarie. Thank you big time, Rosemarie. These songs really are different from one another, but dig this. Only one would hit the Hot 100 chart. The first version and the original was performed by Stan Getz and Astrid Gilberto and would be a number 5 hit on the Hot 100 back in 1964. The second version by Chicago, Illinois native Lou Rawls can be found on his 1966 live album, but you won't find it on the Hot 100 chart because it ain't there. Anyway, my next artist for today's theme of Rockers in Jail is Billie Holiday. On May 6, 1947, Holiday was arrested for possession of narcotics in her New York apartment. At the end of the trial, Holiday was sentenced to Alderson Federal Prison Camp in West Virginia, more popular known as Camp Cupcake, where she spent 10 long months.

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We got problems. I just got an email from Brother Steve. He says, I'm replenishing your supply of fireworks because he inadvertently was smoking in the studio and blew all the fireworks I had prepared for July 4th. When he got done, they were all over the place, all burnt out. Anyway, they didn't have the same brand. What? I think it's something new made by a company called TNT. The shipment should be here in a couple hours. Brother Steve, I love him. But, you know, TNT. So he requested a song that properly fits this whole thing about TNT. It's a 1964 number 43 hit by the Animals. Just listen to the lyrics. You'll find out what I'm talking about.

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1: Yeah, Donna, send me the address or email or phone number, contact information to the cleanup group that we had come in July and clean the studio after malfunction. We're going to need them again. I can see it happening. As I continue my theme today of Rockers in Jail, I turn to Ronald Isley, the founder and leader of the semi-funk and soul group. The Isley brothers was convicted for 5 counts of tax invasion, with fines totaling $3.1 million, and 1 count of willful failure to pay estate tax in 2007. He spent 37 months in a Terre Haute, Indiana jail.

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2: Okay, everybody knows that we have affiliates in the United States, Canada, and the UK, and we appreciate every one of you. But we've got some affiliates tuned into the show from Sweden, Trinidad and Tobago, and France that would like to shout a big-time Memory Lane hello and thank you for tuning in. That makes what that's what this is all about, spread the word. In 1966, on this date in rock and roll history, the Beatles received a gold record for this single. Paul McCartney would later say, the song began as being about a different colored submarines, but evolved to include only one yellow one.
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1: That's right, where we play those hits that will never, ever die. On today's show, I'm featuring Rockers in Jail. It's a theme that we come up with, which brings us to Rick James. Now, I don't know Rick James personally, but I do know that when his name surfaced, the word prison or jail is always next sentence. He spent 2 years, 1993 to 1995, in a Folsom, California jail for, get this, kidnapping, assault, and drug possession. In August of 1981, this track would enter the Billboard's Hot 100 Singles chart. And if you listen closely, you may just hear the Temptations performing the background vocals.

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1: Okay, coming up momentarily is this week's Rate the Record by the Seekers, so stay tuned. The date is September 12th, the year 1964. Exactly 62 years ago today, a Newcastle-upon-Tyne, England formed group had this oldie but goodie tune make its debut on the Hot 100 and later become a chart topper. Folks, here's the Animals on Memory Lane.

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1: You know, as we do the show, I like to share emails I get. I got to share, because I said on the air with Paul from Sterling Heights, says there's no need to mention my name, but he always put it at the very bottom of the email. Sometimes it's a P.S. Well, I'm reading from the top of the email. I got other things to do. Anyway, his next email comes in. He says just one line, a few words. No soup for you. And that's it. So I apologize profusely, Paul. I know it's coming up to be mushroom soup season. So I hope you accept my apology and continue to bring me soup. And if you want me not to mention any of your name, put it at the top. Or in the, even in the subject line, it'd be easier.
2: But I know I'm only walking down a memory lane. Yeah.
1: Yes, indeedy, folks. It's time to play.
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1: The interactive part of the show when listeners vote if the song should have been a charted tune or not. 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Now, there are numerous ways to cast your vote. The folks in the chat room have it the easiest. 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Or if you have a Twitter account, you can tweet me at memory_lane. And after the top of the hour, I'll give you the results to determine if this song should have been a hit or not. Okay, for the fun part, they were known for hits like I'll Never Find Another You, Georgia Girl, and A World of Our Own, just to name a few. In 1967, the Seekers released this track that would peak at number 24 in Australia, but could not crack the Hot 100 in the U.S. Maybe we can put our heads together and find out why this track did not make it big. So, folks, get ready to vote for Here's On the Other Side by the Seekers.

0: Okay, there you have it. This week's Rate the Record by the Seekers on the Other Side. A lot of hand clapping going on there. No problem. Get your votes in. We'll leave the voting polls open till about 5 minutes and 15 seconds. 5 minutes and 15 seconds after the top of the hour. At that time, we will lock the doors, shut off the lights, take the ballots back to Big Bertha in her secret room. And at that particular time, she will kind of look them all over, tally them all up, give us the numbers, and then and only then that we will... I don't even have a song lined up. What the heck am I doing here? Got a little deterred away with the other side, I guess. Anyway, and then and only then we will, give out the results to the entire world. How about a tune by the Shangri-Las, Going Back in Time?
1: Is she really going out with him? Well, there she is. Let's ask her. Betty, is that Jimmy's ring you're wearing?
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1: Hey, as we play those hits, excuse me, that'll never, ever die, if I got something to say about it. Boy, that's some water, and I can't clear my throat now. On this date in rock and roll history, back in 1971, Donny Osmond's version of this track hits number one in the U.S. Now, here's a Memory Lane factoid for you. The song was also a chart topper for Steve Lawrence in 1963 and reached number 12 for The Happenings in 1966.

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This is Eddie Carson from Odyssey Radio, the variety and indie station that plays anything and everything. And we wouldn't be anything if we didn't play Big Bob's Memory Lane Show.

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1: Well, I must say, that ELO tune, I was unsure about, I didn't recognize the title, Mr. Radio. That might be the last time you ever hear that song played on Memory Lane. 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
1: I hope you're enjoying today's playlist as I feature Rockers in Jail. Jonathan King was best known to music fans for his 1965 hit, but not really known for being charged with having sex with six different teenage boys between 1983 and 1989, where he spent 3.5 years in Kent, England jail. Bad job.

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2: 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My favorite part of the fitness trail is the variety of the exercise equipment is located here, such as the monkey bars and the balance beam, the basketball courts.
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9: There we go, ladies and gentlemen. The horn means it's time to yacht on the Yacht Rock Radio Network. My name is Captain Adam. This is the weekend. I'm so excited. I've been waiting all year for this. It's the San Diego Yacht Rock Festival happening in San Diego at Liberty Station. 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Elliot Lurie will be on stage. Now, we'll give you the entire rundown here in a few minutes, but for now, we'll play Africa from Toto. This song is covered by the Monsters of Yacht out of Nashville, Tennessee. They'll be on stage this weekend at the San Diego Yacht Rock Festival. And the original from Toto will launch us off the docks on Yacht Rock Radio and yachtrockradio.com. Welcome aboard. I hear the drum.

Kenny Loggins, Mr. Soundtrack there from the Footloose soundtrack. That was I'm Free on the Yacht That Rocks. This is Yacht Rock Radio with a smooth tune from Little River Band. If you see him live, longtime frontman Wayne Nelson does a great job on this song. This is Lady.

Yacht Rock Radio, just a few minutes away. I'll give you the entire rundown of the San Diego Yacht Rock Festival happening this weekend in San Diego. For now, it's Bob Welch with Sentimental Lady.

Olivia Newton-John's Physical and Yachty by Nature, a great tribute band from Los Angeles, does an incredible version of that song. They do have about three male vocalists in the band and a female vocalist who kills that song, Physical, Olivia Newton-John. And you can see it this weekend on stage at the San Diego Yacht Rock Festival, October 11th at Liberty Station in San Diego. Here's the rundown. You've got a full set from Yachty by Nature, another full set from Harbor Party, and then a third full set from Monsters of Yacht. All three of these tribute bands have curated their set list, so there's not one repeat song. It's just going to be four straight hours of nonstop yacht. And here's the kicker. Special guest Elliot Lurie from Looking Glass, the guy that made Brandy, You're a Fine Girl famous. He will sing that in all its glory from his original voice box. And yours truly will be there as well. I'll act as host and MC. All the information, last-minute tickets through our website, yachtrockradio.com. If you're living in Southern California, you have no excuse not to meet me there. I know this won't really narrow it down, but I'll be the guy in the captain's hat. Hope to meet you there. It's the San Diego Yacht Rock Festival this weekend, October 11th, in San Diego at Liberty Station. And coming up, we'll do a great song from George Benson that Harbor Party performs on stage to perfection. With a great solo hit from Donald Fagen now, this one's called Security Joan.

Yacht Rock Radio. Another great song here from George Benson that is covered by Harbor Party, one of the bands performing this weekend at the San Diego Yacht Rock Festival at Liberty Station in San Diego. 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And we'll see you Saturday night, October 11th, for the San Diego Yacht Rock Festival. With George Benson now, Turn Your Love Around.

Yacht Rock Radio. Occasionally, we go off course and play a song that is not yacht. We call them Yacht Rock. And today, our Yacht Rock song of the day comes from 1981. It was number 14 on the top 40 this week in 81 from Juice Newton. It's not really yachty at all, but it is nostalgic in the sense that I remember this song at the neighborhood pool right along with Ambrosia and Hall & Oates. This is Queen of Hearts, Juice Newton, the Yacht Rock song of the day.

The juice is loose. Juice Newton, Queen of Hearts, our Yacht Rock song of the day. My name is Captain Adam. Coming up, we'll give you information on the Yacht Rock Symphony that's happening in Fort Worth, Texas this weekend, featuring Ambrosia, Player, and John Ford Coley, and we'll feature all three of these artists right around the corner. Stay with us. This is Yacht Rock Radio. With Lionel Richie now, this is Stuck on You.

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1: 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The Old Brick Road. The roadway north of Espanola was built before Flagler County existed. The county was formed out of Volusia and St. John's counties in 1917. The Old Brick Road, as it is called today, remains pretty much as it was in 1914, except for damage from logging trucks, which until recently used the roadway.
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6: 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I know you're working the snowflake case. May I suggest you yield to the experts on this one? 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
7: Whew. 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Of course, that might not do any good. 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It's a dolphin that's been taken. 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I'm sure you already knew that. That's what turns me on about you. Your attention to detail.
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12: 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My name is Captain Adam. So glad you're here to enjoy the smooth sounds of the late 70s and early 80s with Ambrosia launching off the docks. They're one of your performers at Sunset Fest Cabo. 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Welcome aboard.

It's Yacht Rock Radio, and we love the documentaries. Looking forward to an Olivia Newton-John documentary. They're putting the final touches on it now. Should be out before the end of this year. We'll let you know when it hits the streaming services and where you can watch it. With Olivia now and her good friend Cliff Richard, this is Suddenly from the Xanadu soundtrack on Yacht Rock Radio.

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1: Yacht Rock Radio, and we love it when the yacht meets pop culture. And what was it? Jimmy Fallon a few years back when Ron Burgundy, not Will Ferrell, it was Ron Burgundy, played by Will Ferrell, who got on stage and sang with his good friend Christopher Cross.

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classic yacht that softly rocks, Yacht Rock Radio. My name is Captain Adam, and we'll have more Cabo San Lucas Sunset Fest Cabo performers coming up. And I'll give you more info on that Yacht Rock Festival in San Diego that's happening on October 11th. 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For the San Diego Yacht Rock Festival happening October 11th. Keep that life vest on. The cruise continues on Yacht Rock Radio. With a deep cut from Bill LeBounty now, this is Living It Up.

The Doobie Brothers, doobing what they do best on Yacht Rock Radio. Michael McDonald, lead vocalist for at least half the tenure of the Doobie Brothers. He co-wrote a song with Kenny Loggins called What a Fool Believes. It did win a Grammy for both Kenny and Michael. And everybody knows the Doobie Brothers version of it. And Kenny Loggins does have a version of the tune as well. And don't forget, Kenny Loggins is playing the Sunset Fest Cabo Extravaganza this October. Meet me on the beach in Cabo to check out this enormous music festival that Kenny Loggins will headline. Learn more about this festival at yachtrockradio.com. It's Kenny Loggins, What a Fool Believes.

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No one is going to yell at you if this song is on your Yacht Rock playlist. Unless, of course, their parents hate them, and they just like to yell at you for what you think is Yacht Rock. It's a great pop song from the era. It is, it's not yacht, but it is on Yacht Rock Radio. 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

Tavares, Heaven Must Be Missing an Angel, today's Yacht Rock Song of the Day. I'm Captain Adam, looking forward to playing Julian Kucharski's five favorite songs of all time. We call it the Five Fave, and if you'd like to take advantage of this, brag to your friends, hear your name on the radio, you can do this. Email me your list of songs, adam@yachtrockradio.com. If they're as smooth as Jillian's or smoother, we'll get them on the air soon. Look forward to that Five Fave later in the show, and we'll do some Steely Dan. And the Commodores lead singer was in the news this week. We'll tell you why coming up soon. Stay with us. This is Yacht Rock Radio. With one of the smoothest, Bobby Caldwell, this is Heart of Mine.

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1: Every year, we take 170 billion pounds of wildlife from the sea. And since 1989, fishing yields have decreased every single year. We've run out of new fishing grounds on Earth and are removing fish from our oceans at a rate that's too high to sustain. When the demand for certain types of seafood grows too high, the delicate balance of the food chain is changed, which has an effect on all sea life. There's something you can do about it. Eating sustainably means eating seafood that's been caught responsibly. Sustainable fishermen around the world leave enough fish in the ocean to ensure a healthy population and ocean environment, and work to prevent other sea life from being unintentionally caught.
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3: 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Or they can be reached at 386-222-1540. 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You can also meet the owner, Chuck Wyant, and the AccuTemp team at Flagler Beach's First Friday. And again, thank you, AccuTemp Heating, Air Conditioning, and Plumbing for .pro. 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

70s USA with Paul Simon. I'm Susie Cruz, playing the best of the 70s. Every hour, we've got a special theme. This time around, we're spotlighting songs with the word can't in the title. Now, this one's got that bright Philadelphia sound. It was recorded in Philadelphia. In fact, the Spinners sang backup on Elton John's Mama Can't Buy You Love.

70s USA with Billy Joel. I'm Susie Cruz playing the best of the 70s. In this hour, we're spotlighting songs with the word can't in the title. This was ELO's first top 40 hit in the U.S., but it didn't even chart in their native U.K. This is I Can't Get It Out of My Head.

70s USA with Chicago. I'm Susie Cruz playing the best of the 70s, and this hour we're spotlighting songs with the word can't in the title. This is from the album Where I Should Be. It's Peter Frampton. I Can't Stand It No More.

70s USA with Jackson Brown. I'm Susie Cruz, playing the best of the 70s. This hour, we're spotlighting songs with the word can't in the title. The Spinners scored their fifth number one R&B hit with this song. It was number five on the pop charts. The Just Can't Stop It.

I'm Captain Kirk with your local Flagler County calendar. Tomorrow, the Palm Coast Democratic Club holds its After Dark recap meeting. It'll be at their Flagler Democratic Party headquarters at City Marketplace, 160 Cypress Point Parkway, Suite C214 in Palm Coast. Also tomorrow, Town of Marineland is having their commission meeting, 6 p.m., right in the main conference room, right at Marineland, which is 9741 North Ocean Shore Boulevard in St. Augustine. Also tomorrow, the Circle of Light and Miracle Study Group, they meet at the Flagler Beach United Methodist Church every Thursday at about 1:30 p.m. United Methodist Church is located at 1520 South Daytona Avenue in Flagler Beach. Also tomorrow is called Conversations in American Democracy, an open, free-willing discussion. It's topics about our community and around Florida and through the United States. This week, it's going to have a different venue and time change. It's going to be at noon at the Heroes Memorial Park, located 2860 Palm Coast Parkway in Palm Coast. And tomorrow, it's story time with Miss Kim at the Flagler Beach Public Library at 11 a.m. at the library located 315 South 7th Street in Flagler Beach. And also tomorrow, drug court convenes before Circuit Judge Don Nichols, 10 a.m., courtroom 401 at the Flagler County Courthouse. That's the Kinsey Hammond Justice Center, located 1769 East Moody Boulevard, Building 1 in Bunnell, and drug court is open to the public. And also tomorrow, the Flagler Beach United Methodist Church food pantry will be open 9:30 a.m. to noon, located 1500 South Daytona Avenue in Flagler Beach. And if you'd like to donate blood, the Big Red Bus will be in town. They'll be at Starbucks right there in Target at 5100 State Road 100 in Palm Coast from 10 a.m. to 3. Miss the bus, like to book an appointment, or know when they're coming back? Here's the website, oneblood.org/donate. I'm Captain Kirk with your local Flagler County calendar. Have yourself a great day, everyone.

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2: 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This message was a service of the City of Flagler Beach and Tom Gillen, Recreational Director for the City of Flagler Beach and Surf 97.3 FM.
0: 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That's AccuTemp with two C's, .pro. Or they can be reached at 386-222-1540. That's 386-222-1540. You can also meet Chuck and his AccuTemp team at Flagler Beach's First Friday. 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
0: It's Wednesday. My beautiful bride is here at my side. Hello, Heidi. How are you?
2: Hello, John. I'm good. How are you?
0: I also am good, and I'm excited because I have a guest joining me today, and it's Brian Boone with the 39th annual Uncle John's Bathroom Reader. I have been a fan for years, and recently, fake fan Heidi over here has been stealing my books from me. She's got one in front of her right now, so now she's a bigger fan than I am because I get the new book. And I go, hey, look at this. And then I never see it again. And then by the time I get it back, she's got it all marked up and destroyed. So maybe he'll send me two books in the future. I don't know. But we got Brian Boone with Uncle John's Bathroom Reader. And I am so excited to chat with him. It's the new edition is out this week.

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0: Now with today's reason to party, here's my beautiful bride, Heidi Small. What do you have for me there, Heidi?
1: Today is Mayflower Day. This is when we celebrate the voyage that changed the atmosphere of the entire world.
0: There you go.
1: And there is actually, believe it or not, a cocktail called the Mayflower.
0: Is there really?
1: There is. Huh. And this one's interesting. It's got sweet vermouth and dry vermouth,
0: okay,
1: brandy, licorice liqueur, orange liqueur, and orange bitters.
0: Sounds like a lot of vermouth.
1: I don't know if I would care for it, but there it is.
0: There you go. I'm knocking stuff down over here. I was trying to pay attention while I got to pick up some aspirin now. There we go. I've got a link to that drink. It's in the show notes for today at johnandheidishow.com.
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0: 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Now, big screen, little screen, talk about a dead ringer when it comes to casting. Word is that four-time Emmy award-winning comedian John Mulaney is interested in starring as secret agent Maxwell Smart. Wouldn't he be perfect? I think he'd be a fantastic
1: fit. I don't know if
0: I
1: know who that is.
0: What? How do you not? Oh, you need to get out more. They're looking.
1: Well, I would probably know him if I saw his face, but I don't know the name.
0: They're looking at a reimagining of Get Smart. The spy comedy series was created by Mel Brooks and Buck Henry. It ran for 138 episodes from 1965 to 1970. The James Bond spoof starred Don Adams as the bumbling Agent 86, who worked for a secret U.S. government agency. So I think that's really cool.
1: I did like Get Smart.
0: And New York created a new hero in June when Jalen Brunson helped the Knicks to their first championship in over 50 years. That hero is now stepping into Studio 8H to host the season opener of Saturday Night Live. It's going to debut on September 26th. So that is when that is. I was getting a little nervous. I'm like, did it already happen? But it is still. It's in the future, which is nice because sometimes I read stories that are, well, already passed. Big screen, little screen on the John and Heidi Show.
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This Day in Music, where we look at musical events from the past 50 years. On this day, September the 16th, 1977, 29-year-old former T-Rex singer Mark Bolan was killed instantly when the car driven by his girlfriend, Gloria Jones, left the road and hit a tree in Barnes, London.

Jones broke a jaw in the accident. The couple were on their way to Boland's home in Richmond, Surrey, after a night out at a Mayfair restaurant. In 1979, the Sugar Hill Gang's Rapper's Delight was released. While it was not the first single to feature rapping, it's generally considered to be the first song that first popularised hip-hop in the United States and around the world. In 1998, at a Sotheby's auction in London, a notebook belonging to former Beatles roadie Mal Evans containing the lyrics to Hey Jude sold for £111,000. A two-tone denim jacket belonging to John Lennon went for £9,200. And the Union Jack dress worn by Spice Girl Ginger Spice sold for £41,320. And in 2006, Bob Dylan was at number one on the US album chart with Modern Times. The album entered the charts at number one, making it Dylan's first album to reach that position since his 1976 album Desire, 30 years prior. At 65 years of age, Dylan became the oldest living musician to top the Billboard album charts. More from This Day in Music at thisdayinmusic.com.

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0: Heidi, did you know the Earth's core is about as hot as the surface of the sun? Yeah, temperatures in the inner core of this Earth that we're standing on right now are estimated to reach around 5,400 degrees Celsius or 9,800 degrees Fahrenheit, despite being buried by thousands of kilometers or miles of dirt. So that's kind of interesting. Didn't realize it was that hot down there.
1: No, me either.
0: We don't know everything, but now we know this.

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1: Hi, this is Lonesome George Thorogood from the Delaware Destroyers.
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2: 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Senate Democrats on Tuesday blocked legislation to create a new regulatory framework for cryptocurrency, stalling an industry-backed effort to place new guardrails around digital assets after demanding more limits on President Donald Trump's investments. Now the news, outgoing Representative Chip Roy from Texas broke with President Donald Trump over who should make decisions about artificial intelligence, saying that technology should serve people rather than the other way around. And the six-month-old U.S. war against Iran has cost $38 billion so far, and that amount is projected to rise by $3 billion a month. Congress nonpartisan bookkeeper reported all this on Tuesday as the Trump administration searches for ways to end the conflict and reopen the vital Strait of Hormuz. And the Trump administration is preparing a $2.8 billion arms package for Israel, including several thousand 2,000-pound bombs, in what would be the largest single U.S. sale of the most powerful munitions to Israel in recent years. And the Department of War on Tuesday announced a new legal waiver allowing current and former government personnel and contractors to provide protected information about unidentified anomalous phenomena to officials leading the Trump administration's UAP disclosure effort. And the federal authorities charged a dozen people Tuesday for fraudulently collecting more than $10 million in government child care payments when the operators had few or even no actual children attending their facilities. 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Have a great day, everyone.
3: Wednesday forecast, partly sunny, high of 87, northeast winds 15 to 20 knots, seas 5 to 7 feet, high tide 1228, your pollen count is 8, medium high. Cloudy this evening, low 77, Thursday variably cloudy, afternoon rain, high of 86, Friday partly cloudy, high of 85. 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
4: Those other presets are totally unnecessary. Time now for the joke of the day with my beautiful bride, Heidi Small. What do you have for me over there, Heidi?
5: How do you find Will Smith in the snow?
4: I have no idea. Just look for him?
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5: And what did the clock do when it was hungry?
4: 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What did it do?
5: It went back for seconds.
4: Back for seconds. Oh, those are both pretty bad today. I mean, great jokes, Heidi. Great stuff. Yeah.
5: I didn't write them. I just deliver them.
4: That is your joke of the day. And you do a great job of delivering them, by the way. That is your joke of the day on the John and Heidi Show.

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3: Ladies and gentlemen, welcome to the Classic Artist Spotlight with Larry Ravenswood as he rewinds back in time and spotlights an artist from yesteryear.
4: Paul Revere and the Raiders.
5: One word has always described this famous band from the 60s, fun. The group, who donned revolutionary outfits, were one of the most successful pop bands from 65 to 69. The origins of the band started in the American Northwest, where keyboardist Paul Revere, which by the way is his real name, and singer Mark Lindsay were in a band called the Downbeats. In 1961, they cut a demo for Gardena Records, a piano-pounding instrumental called Like Long Hair. They also released a version of Louie Louie the same time and at the same studio as the Kingsmen, but the Kingsmen version was the bigger hit of the two. Paul Revere and the Raiders later signed to Columbia and changed their sound a little bit, incorporating guitars and getting a Beach Boys combined with a Rolling Stones musical sensibility, the fast-paced fun of the Beach Boys and the more aggressive, raw attitude of the Stones. The first release in this new formation was a song called Steppin' Out, which came out in the summer of 1965. Now, nationally, they cut their teeth quite a bit on their multiple appearances on Dick Clark's Where the Action Is. The group had its first national big hit with a song called Just Like Me, which hit number 11 on the Billboard pop charts. That was followed up by two top 10 records off the heels of that called Kicks and Hungry. The group was riding very high in their super popularity in music and their visual. And very few acts could beat them at that time. Where the Action Is eventually left the air, and the group waned a little bit, but they continued nonetheless. In 1970, Mark Lindsay pursued a solo career while continuing on with the band that was by then known simply as the Raiders. The John D. Laudermilk song, Indian Reservation, was recorded by the group, and it became their first and only number one song. That was in the summer of 1971. Over the years, the group would see a variety of incarnations and revivals. Paul Revere himself would form a new Raiders band several times over the years, with Lindsay joining on occasion. Paul Revere and the Raiders may not have written most of their hit songs, but their fun time and driving rock and roll style has influenced many a band and many a musician over the years. Many members went through the Doors, but the identity of the band is, and always will be, Paul Revere and Mark Lindsay. In 1966, the group had a top 10 hit with this song, Hungry, as we present Paul Revere and the Raiders on the Classic Artist Spotlight.

0: And that is our Classic Artist Spotlight. I'm Larry Ravenswood, engineer Daryl Jurgensen. Thank you very much for listening.
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7: The year is 1966. Three young men returned from a trip around the world with footage that was about to change the world. The young men were filmmaker Bruce Brown and surfing legends Mike Hinson and Robert August, who followed the everlasting summer around the world. Little did they know at the time that they were in possession of what would become the most influential and iconic surf film of all time. One that would create a cultural revolution like nothing America had ever seen before. This film, of course, was The Endless Summer, all for the pursuit of the perfect wave. On any day of the year, it's summer, somewhere in the world. And while Bruce Brown, Mike Hinson, and Robert August's footprints might wash away from the sand, their treks have changed the world forever.
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0: 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This is Ken Landau, host of the Sunday morning session of Rock and Roll, each Sunday morning from 9 till noon. Here on the Mighty Surf, right now, you're doing with John and Heidi. 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
1: Time now for the scoop of the day. Gen Z is giving the college party a healthier makeover. Millennials are not impressed. A viral video of a fraternity darty, D-A-R-T-Y. It's like a party. It's a day party. It's a new trend where students in workout clothes stretch on yoga mats before heading out for a group run. That's what kids do these days.
2: Super exciting.
1: They say instead of booze and bad decisions, the event features wellness activities reflecting a broader shift toward day life instead of nightlife, runs, and sober-friendly socializing. Gen Z are known for being sober curious, far less alcohol consumed than any generation before them, hanging out at alcohol-free bars and sober-friendly social gatherings. The trend has left older generations scratching their heads, some joking that a darty without drinking is simply just group fitness. Social media users have also poked fun at Gen Z for replacing traditional college debauchery with Pilates, running, and other wellness-focused activities. I am going to do this.
2: I mean, good for them.
1: I think that's awesome.
2: They
1: good
2: are
1: job,
2: missing
1: guys.
2: Out on so much fun.
1: Here's the thing. You'll be able to remember your college years. That's a good thing. Ask Heidi. She's like, yeah, it's a little gloomy haze, really. And men resist dieting because they see it as too feminine, according to a new study. They're saying that, and I'm not really into that because, like, if I have a salad, I'm a sissy. Here's the thing. Do what is best for you. So they're saying the study found that wives often play a major role in guys' weight loss efforts. They're the ones that are actually encouraging them to do a little thing. And one of the things you can do, don't use the word diet, because that's one of the buzzwords for guys. Instead of saying diet, we're just going to have, you know,
2: we're just going to live
1: healthier lifestyle.
2: Yep.
1: So I've got the whole story in the show notes for today at johnandheidishow.com.

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8: Excited to visit with Brian Boone. The 39th annual Uncle John's Bathroom Reader is out right now. And Brian, I've got a copy of it right here. It looks fantastic.
9: Oh, thank you so much. That's high praise, and it's great to be here. Thank you.
8: And this is the 39th edition, and there's a part of me that feels like these have been around forever. How long have the books been around, and how long have you been a part of this organization, Brian?
9: We've been doing them for, like you said, 39 years now. I've been here since 2003, so I've been for most of it. I've been contributing pages and helping out in some way or the other. Now I get to talk on the radio about it.
8: This is one of the best-selling trivia book series of all time. What is it like working there? Because you guys have got to get it right, don't you?
9: We do. We do. And we strive to make things right, and we take pleasure and pride in that. It's a cool process where we just start gathering information as early as possible and putting it together with other things that we found and pitch meetings and finding things and the thrill of discovery. It's the greatest job in the world. It really is.
8: Now, we've had a chance to speak several times, but I've always talked to you. How big is the crew at Uncle John's Bathroom Reader?
9: It's about a half dozen people, all told. There's just a few writers, and we've got a couple of editors, and then a production team and designers and marketing people. But we're a small operation.
8: Well, it's a well-oiled machine. You keep cranking out one good book after another. 39 of these babies available now, and the 39th edition is out right now, as of yesterday. So, Brian, do you have kind of a favorite section in the new book?
9: You know, I've never heard about, I'm sort of a TV buff and I love TV history. I'd never heard of J. Fred Muggs, who was a chimpanzee who hosted the Today Show for 5 years in the 1950s.
8: Isn't that wild?
9: That's crazy. It's a very respectable, news magazine program. In the early 50s, they couldn't get anybody to watch. So the only thing really working on daytime TV in the 50s was kids shows. So the president of NBC found a trained chimp and installed him as the co-host of Today opposite serious newsman David Garraway, with whom he did not get along. He would bite him and then go on the air. And, David Garraway would have to be all serious and stuff. But the show was like, they'd read news and they'd have sports reports. And then J. Fred Muggs would come out and, wear a cute costume or play the piano or do a little comedy sketch. He was probably the most famous person on television. He was huge. Like, he'd do hundreds of personal appearances. But after he bit actress Martha Ray during a 1957 interview, NBC replaced him with a new, more manageable chimp. But he's still alive. He's still alive down in Florida. So a comeback could be in the offing.
8: If you watch that show today, it's super serious most of the time. I can't even imagine just having a chimp as a host, but that apparently was happening.
9: For 5 years.
8: As I'm looking through the book, I see there's a whole section about the steel house craze of the 1940s. I'm excited to read more about that because I know somebody who lived in one of those.
9: Wow, I'd love to see one. Yeah, they plan to build millions of these, but they can only afford to build 2,500, and 1,500 are still standing because, they're made of steel. They're going to last forever. So they're actually made of this patented substance called Lustron, which is a porcelain enamel-coated steel. And so a plane parts factory, shifted to making these after World War II to make homes for the 10 million returning soldiers. But it took so long to retrofit the factory, and they couldn't find the crews to build these houses, that the cost overruns got out of control to where they weren't, cheaper than a regular wooden house anymore. And, and city housing codes didn't permit steel structures. So the company went bankrupt, and they only ever built a thousand of these, which are just, these wonderful relics of the post-World War II era.
8: Well, I know where a few of those are. I know somebody who grew up in one, and then I've seen a few as I've traveled. It was weird because they would send you a kit, and then you would assemble it in your yard like a big erector set, which is just wild to me.
9: Yeah, and everything was made of metal. The appliances in the kitchen, the cabinets, the doors, the closets, everything was made of metal.
8: Well, now that I know they're as rare as they are, I'll have to keep my eyes peeled when I'm traveling to look for even more of those. And I'm going to encourage people to keep their eyes peeled for the new 39th edition of the all-knowing Uncle John's Bathroom Reader. It came out yesterday, so it is available now. Where can folks find their copy of this new edition of the book?
9: You can find these at your local bookstore, your local indie bookstore, chain bookstores. 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
8: Very nice. Well, Brian, it's always a pleasure to visit with you, and I am going to make it even easier to find because I've got a link to the brand new 39th edition of the all-knowing Uncle John's Bathroom Reader. I've got a link to that in the show notes for today at johnandheidishow.com.

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0: 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Time now for the movie quote of the day. I don't think you're going to get this one. From 2019, I would have never gotten it. You're fond of me, lobster. You're fond of me, lobster.
1: I have no clue.
0: I would have guessed like Finding Nemo or something.
1: A cartoon.
0: It's The Lighthouse. William Defoe says that.
1: I've not seen
0: 2019.
1: That.
0: I don't think I have either. I'm going to have to check it out, though. Sounds riveting. The movie quote of the day on the John and Heidi Show.
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This Day in Music, where we look at musical events from the past 50 years. On this day, September the 16th, 1977, 29-year-old former T-Rex singer Mark Bolan was killed instantly when the car driven by his girlfriend Gloria Jones left the road and hit a tree in Barnes, London. Miss Jones broke a jaw in the accident. The couple were on their way to Bolan's home in Richmond, Surrey, after a night out at a Mayfair restaurant. In 1979, the Sugar Hill Gang's Rapper's Delight was released. While it was not the first single to feature rapping, it's generally considered to be the first song that first popularised hip-hop in the United States and around the world. In 1998, at a Sotheby's auction in London, a notebook belonging to former Beatles roadie Mal Evans containing the lyrics to Hey Jude sold for £111,000. A two-tone denim jacket belonging to John Lennon went for £9,200. And the Union Jack dress worn by Spice Girl Ginger Spice sold for £41,320. And in 2006, Bob Dylan was at number one on the US album chart with Modern Times. The album entered the charts at number one, making it Dylan's first album to reach that position since his 1976 album Desire, 30 years prior. At 65 years of age, Dylan became the oldest living musician to top the Billboard album charts. More from This Day in Music at thisdayinmusic.com.

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0: Twitter.com/surf973. Fun fact for you, Heidi.
1: What's that, John?
0: Lobsters and jellyfish never stop growing.
1: You're just like in a lobster movie.
0: There's two things about lobsters today. I don't know why. That's just kind of a random thing. Fun fact for you, Heidi.
1: What's that, John?
0: In 2015, researchers in the University of California invented a process for unboiling an egg. So if you ever had a boiled egg and you're like, you know, I wish I could unboil this, they have a process for that.
1: Okay.
0: I don't know what it is or how it works, but it sounds weird. Fun fact for you, Heidi.
1: What's that, John?
0: Typically, people eat about 35% more when dining with others than when they are alone. I don't know that I do. I think I'm the opposite. When I'm sitting with others, I try to be polite. I'm like, I'm not going to have.
1: Oh, you do not.
0: Well, if it's just you, yeah.
1: But no, you're at events. You're going to eat that steak?
0: I did eat the mayor's wife's steak once. Okay, maybe
1: you
0: I don't.
1: You do not.
0: Fun fact for you, Heidi.
1: What's that, John?
0: Most dinosaurs were vegetarians, but they didn't eat grass because there was no grass.
1: Huh. I don't know how they know that, but okay.
0: Well, they checked their feces. I have no clue. All I know is there are several fun facts. Now you know. Thanks for listening to the John and Heidi Show.
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0: And that's what you're going to get, lad. The strongest castle in these islands.
1: But I don't want any of that. I'd rather...
0: Rather what?
1: I'd rather just sit.
0: Stop that, stop that. You're not going into a song while I'm here.

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2: Time now for some weird news. Take a listen to this. South Carolina man has collected more than 2,000 pairs of socks, and he's hoping to make an official world record. A retired firefighter and a paramedic, Daryl Parker of North Augusta, started his collection after receiving socks as a Father's Day gift. Soon after, he got birthday gifts, anniversary gifts, and other occasions. Guess what he was getting? Socks, and more socks.
1: All the time.
2: His grandchildren eventually suggested, you should try to get a Guinness World Record. The current record, 1,531 unique pairs of socks set by a retired Philadelphia TV anchor, Jim Donovan. Parker plans to keep collecting through the end of the year before submitting his sock stash for an official verification. The socks will then be given to local shelters. Here's the thing. I think I can beat that. 2,000 pairs of
1: that
2: socks?
1: That doesn't seem too hard to
2: that
1: me.
2: It doesn't. So maybe we should start, we should mount a campaign to get 9,000 pairs of socks. Show this guy who's boss. Okay, I don't need your socks. I shouldn't have even said that. I remember one time on the radio, I said something about a sock monkey, and then I was getting sock monkey sent to me for months. And I was like, I should have never said that. I don't know why I even did. That was 20 years ago.
1: Yeah, I remember that.
2: I don't know where all my sock monkeys went, but they're gone now. And I don't need your socks. Weird news on the John and Heidi Show.
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2: Time now for the question of the day. This one is for you, Heidi. About one third of us do this while eating lunch. What is it?
1: Well, eating lunch.
2: Yeah, I do.
1: Scroll on your phone.
2: Yes, look at your phone.
1: Yeah,
2: one third. I can't believe it's not more than that. Have you been to a restaurant lately? You look around and everybody's
1: on
2: their phones.
1: That's all everybody's doing.
2: Because my wife pointed that out one time. She's like, look around. Everybody's on their phones. And I'm like, what's that? I'm on my phone.
1: I know. I usually sit there just kind of looking around and John's on his phone the whole time. I'm like, why are we even going out? Let's just stay
2: home. You got to see this video. She's like, yeah. My day? How's my day? It's great. That's I'm going to just have a one-sided conversation. That is your question of the day on the John and Heidi Show.
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10: 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They can be reached at 386-338-3072. 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

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Here on the Mighty Surf, right now, you're doing with John and Heidi. 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This is Ken Landau, host of the Sunday morning session of Rock and Roll, each Sunday morning from 9 till noon. Here on the Mighty Surf, right now, you're doing with John and Heidi. Enjoy, and we'll catch you this Sunday morning.

0: Do you remember the Gilligan's Island theme? With Gilligan and the skipper too? The millionaire
1: and his wife?
0: The movie star?
1: And the rest.
0: Really? And the rest?
1: The professor and Mary Ann.
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5: 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If you have any heating, air conditioning, or plumbing questions, or you want to know more about what AccuTemp can do for you, you can contact Chuck Wyant and his team on their website, AccuTemp.pro. That's AccuTemp with two C's, .pro. Or they can be reached at 386-222-1540. That's 386-222-1540. You can also meet Chuck and his AccuTemp team at Flagler Beach's First Friday. And thank you again, AccuTemp, for being a sponsor of not-for-profit radio, Surf 97.3 FM.
4: I'm Captain Kirk with your local Flagler County calendar. Tomorrow, the Palm Coast Democratic Club holds its After Dark recap meeting. It'll be at their Flagler Democratic Party headquarters at City Marketplace, 160 Cypress Point Parkway, Suite C214 in Palm Coast. Also tomorrow, Town of Marineland is having their commission meeting, 6 p.m., right in the main conference room. Right at Marineland, which is 9741 North Ocean Shore Boulevard in St. Augustine. Also tomorrow, the Circle of Light in Miracle Study Group. They meet at the Flagler Beach United Methodist Church every Thursday at about 1:30 p.m. United Methodist Church is located at 1520 South Daytona Avenue in Flagler Beach. Also tomorrow is called Conversations in American Democracy, an open, free-willing discussion. It's topics about our community and around Florida and through the United States. This week, it's going to have a different venue and time change. It's going to be at noon at the Heroes Memorial Park, located 2860 Palm Coast Parkway in Palm Coast. And tomorrow, it's story time with Miss Kim at the Flagler Beach Public Library at 11 a.m. at the library located 315 South 7th Street in Flagler Beach. And also tomorrow, drug court convenes before Circuit Judge Don Nichols, 10 a.m., courtroom 401 at the Flagler County Courthouse. That's the Kinsey Hammond Justice Center, located 1769 East Moody Boulevard, Building 1 in Bunnell, and drug court is open to the public. And also tomorrow, the Flagler Beach United Methodist Church Food Pantry will be open 9:30 a.m. to noon, located 1500 South Daytona Avenue in Flagler Beach. And if you'd like to donate blood, the Big Red Bus will be in town. They'll be at Starbucks right there in Target at 5100 State Road 100 in Palm Coast from 10 a.m. to 3. Miss the bus, like to book an appointment, or know when they're coming back? Here's the website, oneblood.org/donate. I'm Captain Kirk with your local Flagler County calendar. Have yourself a great day, everyone.
6: Wednesday forecast, partly sunny, high of 87, northeast winds 15 to 20 knots, seas 5 to 7 feet, high tide 12:28, your pollen count is 8, medium high. Cloudy this evening, low 77. Thursday, variably cloudy. Afternoon rain, high of 86. Friday, partly cloudy, high of 85. 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
1: Legacy Recordings Week in Music, September 16th through September 22nd. September 16th, 2006. Bob Dylan goes to number one on the U.S. album chart with Modern Times, entering the U.S. charts at number one, making it Dylan's first album to reach that position since Desire in 1976, 30 years prior. At 65, Dylan became the oldest living musician to top the Billboard albums chart. 2 years later, at age 67, Bob topped the charts again. But 85-year-old Tony Bennett broke this record in 2011 with his Duets 2 album. September 17th, 2011, Adele goes to number one on the U.S. singles chart with Someone Like You. The track was also number one in Australia, Ireland, New Zealand, Finland, France, Italy, Poland, Switzerland, and the United Kingdom. September 18th, 1976, Wild Cherry began a three-week run at number one on the U.S. singles chart with Play That Funky Music. The song started life as a B-side until DJs decided to play that funky music till they died. September 19, 1981. Simon and Garfunkel reunited for a concert in New York Central Park, which was recorded for a record and video release. Over 400,000 fans attended the performance. September 20, 2004. Billy Joel is awarded a star on the Hollywood Walk of Fame at 6233 Hollywood Boulevard. September 21st, 1934. Born on this day, singer, songwriter, poet, Leonard Cohen. Happy birthday, Leonard. You're still our man.
2: I'm your man.
1: September 22nd, 1958. Elvis Presley gave one last press conference at the Military Ocean Terminal in Brooklyn before joining the rest of the 3rd Armored Division on the USS General Randall for a voyage to Bremerhaven, Germany.

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1: Here's another fun tidbit about our beautiful city of Flagler Beach, Florida.
2: In 1913, Flagler County had yet to be formed, and the same was true of Flagler Beach, which was then still known as Ocean City. It was becoming a very popular place, and as more people settled here, the Wickline family opened a mercantile store. That business grew, and Mrs. Etta Wickline decided there was need for a post office, so she and her daughter Bessie began writing letters to everyone they knew back in Indiana and encouraged other residents to do the same. In February 1915, Etta was appointed postmaster at Ocean City in the county of St. John's. A letter cost 2 cents to mail, and the postmaster received a penny as compensation. The New York Times was received by a Mrs. Simpson, and the Wickline subscribed to the Chicago Herald. Mail arrival was social time in town, and after it was distributed each day, the ladies would stay and read their news aloud to everyone who had gathered.
1: This top of the hour tidbit brought to you by Save the Surf, Inc., a 501c3 not-for-profit entity dedicated to the preservation of our beaches, wildlife, dunes, environmental issues, aquatic creatures, and all living things, as well as sharing the history of our town of Flagler Beach, Florida. 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

Hi, this is Longboard Bill. How are you doing today? It is beautiful outside. You know, it's beautiful outside no matter what the weather is here in Flagler Beach and Palm Coast and everywhere around here. It's just always beautiful because of where we are. So another thing to enjoy when you're here is not only the weather, but the great music right here on Surf 97.3 FM.

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1: Do you own a firearm? 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

0: Hello again, everyone. 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
2: 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Senate Democrats on Tuesday blocked legislation to create a new regulatory framework for cryptocurrency, stalling an industry-backed effort to place new guardrails around digital assets after demanding more limits on President Donald Trump's investments. Now the news, outgoing Representative Chip Roy from Texas blocked legislation to create a new regulatory framework for cryptocurrency, stalling an industry-backed effort to place new guardrails around digital assets after demanding more limits

0: as the Trump administration searches for ways to end the conflict and reopen the vital Strait of Hormuz. And the Trump administration is preparing a $2.8 billion arms package for Israel, including several thousand 2,000-pound bombs, in what would be the largest single U.S. sale of the most powerful munitions to Israel in recent years. And the Department of War on Tuesday announced a new legal waiver allowing current and former government personnel and contractors to provide protected information about unidentified anomalous phenomena to officials leading the Trump administration's UAP disclosure effort. And the federal authorities charged a dozen people Tuesday for fraudulently collecting more than $10 million in government child care payments when the operators had few or even no actual children attending their facilities. 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Have a great day, everyone.
1: Wednesday forecast, partly sunny, high of 87, northeast winds 15 to 20 knots, seas 5 to 7 feet, high tide 1228, your pollen count is 8, medium high. Cloudy this evening, low 77. Thursday, variably cloudy, afternoon rain, high of 86, Friday partly cloudy, high of 85. 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

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Longboard Bill is here with you for a little while longer. How about this weather? Remember, whether the weather be good or whether the weather be not, we'll weather the weather, whatever the weather, whether we like it or not.

love your show in the morning. I wake up every morning, my husband, at 5:30. I get up about an hour later and we listen to you. Well, I do until 8 o'clock when I get into work. But I love your show.

0: 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There is a $500 fine for destroying the dune vegetation. Thank you for your cooperation in keeping Flagler Beach beautiful.
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This Day in Music, where we look at musical events from the past 50 years. On this day, September the 16th, 1977, 29-year-old former T-Rex singer Mark Bolan was killed instantly when the car driven by his girlfriend, Gloria Jones, left the road and hit a tree in Barnes, London. Miss Jones broke a jaw in the accident. The couple were on their way to Bolan's home in Richmond, Surrey, after a night out at a Mayfair restaurant. In 1979, the Sugar Hill Gang's Rapper's Delight was released. While it was not the first single to feature rapping, it's generally considered to be the first song that first popularised hip-hop in the United States and around the world. In 1998, at a Sotheby's auction in London, a notebook belonging to former Beatles roadie Mal Evans containing the lyrics to Hey Jude sold for £111,000. A two-tone denim jacket belonging to John Lennon went for £9,200. And the Union Jack dress worn by Spice Girl Ginger Spice sold for £41,320. And in 2006, Bob Dylan was at number one on the US album chart with Modern Times. The album entered the charts at number one, making it Dylan's first album to reach that position since his 1976 album Desire, 30 years prior. At 65 years of age, Dylan became the oldest living musician to top the Billboard album charts. More from This Day in Music at thisdayinmusic.com.

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2: I think you're all f***ed in the head. We're 10 hours from the fun park and you want to bail out. Well, I'll tell you something. This is no longer a vacation. It's a quest. It's a quest for fun. I'm going to have fun and you're going to have fun. We're all going to have so much fun we'll need plastic surgery to remove our smiles. You'll be whistling Symphony Doodah out of your a***holes. I got to be crazy. I'm on a pilgrimage to see a moose. Praise Marty Moose.
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Surf 97.3 FM, your island, beach, and sunshine music station here on the Flygore Beach Pier. How you doing today? I'm Longboard Bill, and I'm here with you for a little while longer. Hey, have you been into 7-Eleven before? I mean, have you been into Flagler Beach's 7-Eleven before? Right up the street from the Flagler Beach Pier, across the street from the ocean, is the coolest 7-Eleven on the planet because it's here in Flagler Beach. And our buddy Eric Cooley owns it, and he'll take really good care of you. Stop in there, have a chili dog if you want, all kinds of beverages, anything you need for the beach, sunscreen, towels, hats, just check it out. The 7-Eleven right here in Flagler Beach, and they are a big...

0: Marineland and the Right Whale Project want you to know that according to the National Oceanic and Atmospheric Administration Fisheries Division, that an estimated fewer than 350 North Atlantic right whale and left calf are extremely endangered. Their primary habitat is along the Atlantic coastal waters, with northeastern Florida designated as a critical calving area. The whales can weigh up to 140,000 pounds, grow up to 52 feet long, and live for up to 70 years. But they are threatened by various things. The NOAA asks anyone who sees a right whale to report the sighting to 877-WHALE-HELP. That's 877-942-5343. Again, 877-942-5343. The main season for the whales is January through March, but if you have a sighting, please call them. Thank you.
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0: 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Or they can be reached at 386-222-1540. 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

I'm Kevin Cook with your local Flagler County calendar. Tomorrow, the Palm Coast City Council meets in a workshop, 9 a.m., City Hall, Palm Coast. And tomorrow, the Flagler County School Board meets at 1 p.m. Board meets in the training room on the third floor of the Government Services Building, located 1769 East Moody Boulevard in Bunnell. And tomorrow, the Flagler County Affordable Housing Committee, they meet at 3 p.m. at the Emergency Operations Center, 1769 East Moody Boulevard, Building 3 in Bunnell. And tomorrow, the Flagler Beach Library Writers Club meets at 4 p.m. at the library, which is located 315 South 7th Street in Flagler Beach. And the NAACP Flagler Branch's General Membership Meeting scheduled for 6 p.m. at the African American Cultural Society, located 4422 North U.S. Highway 1 in Palm Coast. And tomorrow, the Flagler County School Board meets at 6 p.m. Board Chambers, first floor of the Government Services Building, located 1769 East Moody Boulevard in Bunnell. Like to give blood, the big red bus will be in town. It'll be at the Flagler County Sheriff's Office, 14 Palm Harbor Village Way in Palm Coast from 1 p.m. to 6 p.m. Can't make the bus? Like to book an appointment? Here's their website, oneblood.org/donate. I'm Captain Kirk for 97.3 FM Local Calendar. Have a great day, everyone.

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Senate Democrats on Tuesday blocked legislation to create a new regulatory framework for cryptocurrency, stalling an industry-backed effort to place new guardrails around digital assets after demanding more limits on President Donald Trump's investments. Now the news, outgoing Representative Chip Roy from Texas broke with President Donald Trump over who should make decisions about artificial intelligence, saying that technology should serve people rather than the other way around. And the six-month-old U.S. war against Iran has cost $38 billion so far, and that amount is projected to rise by $3 billion a month. Congress nonpartisan bookkeeper reported all this on Tuesday as the Trump administration searches for ways to end the conflict and reopen the vital Strait of Hormuz. And the Trump administration preparing a $2.8 billion arms package for Israel, including several thousand 2,000-pound bombs, and would be the largest single U.S. sale of the most powerful munitions to Israel in recent years. And the Department of War on Tuesday announced a new legal waiver allowing current and former government personnel and contractors to provide protected information about unidentified anomalous phenomena to officials leading the Trump administration's UAP disclosure effort. And the federal authorities charged a dozen people Tuesday for fraudulently collecting more than $10 million in government child care payments when the operators had few or even no actual children attending their facilities. This is your 97.3 FM News Minute. Have a great day, everyone. For fraudulently collecting more than $10 million in government child care payments when the operators had few or even no actual children attending their facilities. This is your 97.

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Woman, would you?

Hi, this is Longboard Bill. How are you doing today? It is beautiful outside. You know, it's beautiful outside no matter what the weather is here in Flagler Beach and Palm Coast and everywhere around here. It's just always beautiful because of where we are. So another thing to enjoy when you're here is not only the weather, but the great music right here on Surf 97.3 FM.

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11: 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Barn Hills is the home of the Maryland crab cakes and other seafood. 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They also have event space available on their upstairs deck and the bar area, which is available to rent for special catered events. 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

This Day in Music, where we look at musical events from the past 50 years. On this day, September the 16th, 1977, 29-year-old former T-Rex singer Mark Bolan was killed instantly when the car driven by his girlfriend, Gloria Jones, left the road and hit a tree in Barnes, London. Miss Jones broke a jaw in the accident. The couple were on their way to Bolan's home in Richmond, Surrey, after a night out at a Mayfair restaurant. In 1979, the Sugar Hill Gang's Rapper's Delight was released. While it was not the first single to feature rapping, it's generally considered to be the first song that first popularised hip-hop in the United States and around the world. In 1998, at a Sotheby's auction in London, a notebook belonging to former Beatles roadie Mal Evans containing the lyrics to Hey Jude sold for £111,000. A two-tone denim jacket belonging to John Lennon went for £9,200. And the Union Jack dress worn by Spice Girl Ginger Spice sold for £41,320. And in 2006, Bob Dylan was at number one on the US album chart with Modern Times. The album entered the charts at number one, making it Dylan's first album to reach that position since his 1976 album Desire, 30 years prior. At 65 years of age, Dylan became the oldest living musician to top the Billboard album charts. More from This Day in Music at thisdayinmusic.com.

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7: Hey, this is Gary Busey. 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

Sir, 97.3 FM, Longboard Bill playing the tunes for you. Did you know that Taco Cat spelled backwards spells Taco Cat? Now I want tacos. See, that happens every time. Is it Tuesday? Does it matter? Eat tacos. Whose tacos are the best? We should have a contest, huh? And we'll do a live thing on Surf FM. Who has the best tacos in the Flagler Beach area? That might be a great time. More on that later. 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
2: I'm Captain Kirk with your local Flagler County calendar. Tomorrow, the Palm Coast Democratic Club holds its After Dark Recap meeting. It'll be at their Flagler Democratic Party headquarters at City Marketplace, 160 Cypress Point Parkway, Suite C214 in Palm Coast. Also tomorrow, Town of Marineland is having their commission meeting, 6 p.m., right in the main conference room, right at Marineland, which is 9741 North Ocean Shore Boulevard in St. Augustine. Also tomorrow, the Circle of Light and Miracle Study Group, they meet at the Flagler Beach United Methodist Church every Thursday at about 1:30 p.m. United Methodist Church is located at 1520 South Daytona Avenue in Flagler Beach. Also tomorrow is called Conversations in American Democracy, an open, free-willing discussion and topics about our community and around Florida and through the United States. This week, it's going to have a different venue and time change. It's going to be at noon at the Heroes Memorial Park, located 2860 Palm Coast Parkway in Palm Coast. And tomorrow, it's story time with Miss Kim at the Flagler Beach Public Library at 11 a.m. at the library located 315 South 7th Street in Flagler Beach. And also tomorrow, drug court convenes before Circuit Judge Don Nichols, 10 a.m., courtroom 401 at the Flagler County Courthouse. That's the Kinsey Hammond Justice Center, located 1769 East Moody Boulevard, Building 1 in Bunnell, and drug court is open to the public. And also tomorrow, the Flagler Beach United Methodist Church food pantry will be open 9:30 a.m. to noon, located 1500 South Daytona Avenue in Flagler Beach. And if you'd like to donate blood, the Big Red Bus will be in town. They'll be at Starbucks right there in Target at 5100 State Road 100 in Palm Coast from 10 a.m. to 3. Miss the bus, like to book an appointment, or know when they're coming back? Here's the website, oneblood.org/donate. I'm Captain Kirk with your local Flagler County calendar. Have yourself a great day, everyone.
3: Wednesday forecast, partly sunny, high of 87, northeast winds 15 to 20 knots, seas 5 to 7 feet, high tide 12:28, your pollen count is 8, medium high. Cloudy this evening, low 77. Thursday, variably cloudy. Afternoon rain, high of 86. Friday, partly cloudy, high of 85. 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

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I'm Longboard Bill. Hey, have you heard of or been to our First Friday party yet? The first Friday of every month, there's a big community party called First Friday. And it's right here in the heart of Flagler Beach at Veterans Park. It goes on from 6 to 9 p.m. and it's the place to be. I mean, really, bring a lawn chair and come hear great live music, dance if you feel like it, and check out the vendors. 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
4: 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Or they can be reached at 386-222-1540. That's 386-222-1540. You can also meet Chuck and his AccuTemp team at Flagler Beach's First Friday. 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
5: 1964, the rock and roll variety series Shindig premieres on ABC with Los Angeles radio DJ Jimmy O'Neill as host and young Bobby Sherman as a frequent performer. The show ends in January 1966. 2024, Billy Ed Wheeler, prolific Nashville songwriter, singer, and humorous author, dies in Swannanoa, Iowa. He was 91. In addition to his 1964 hit Ode to the Little Brown Shack Out Back, his songwriting credits include the Kingston Trios,
9: the Reverend Mr. Black,
5: Nancy Sinatra and Lee Hazelwood with the oft-recorded
10: We're Gone to Jackson,
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5: 2015, Sotheby's announces that Janis Joplin's fully restored 1965 Porsche 356C 1600 Cabriolet, complete with painted kaleidoscope, Scope Flower Power mural, goes up for bids December 10th. The $400,000 pre-auction estimate was way off. The car was auctioned off for a record $1.76 million.
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me dejaste en un tango. 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

It's late at night, and we're all alone, baby. But just the music of the radio, and the soft rain falling outside. Nobody's coming, and no one's gonna telephone. Just me and you, and those lights down low.

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Baby, see the shadows there dancing on the wall. Music's playing real soft and slow. And woman, the rest of the world seems

Baby, do you feel that music? Just feel that music while we're dancing here in the dark. There's so much love for you in this heart of mine. And you whisper to me, and I'm holding you tight. You know you're the one.

0: Here's some more history of the city of Flagler Beach, brought to you from your friends at not-for-profit Community Radio. History was made in Flagler Beach with the most adventurous air travel of our era, courtesy of the Kelly family's twin astronauts, Mark and Scott, as the Flagler Beach Historical Museum displays space food and a city flag that traveled with Mark on the Endeavour shuttle in December of 2001. From Flagler Beach to outer space and back again, there is a history tidbit about the city of Flagler Beach.
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2: Here's some interesting tips you might want to know. The number one littered items at the beaches are cigarette butts. Every year, 800,000 tons of cigarette plastic filters are littered. Number two, littered items are plastic wrappers from magazines, snacks, and cigarette packs. Number three, plastic bottle caps. They're very common and one of the deadliest forms of trash to sea life. Only 12% of aluminum cans are recycled in Florida. The national rate for aluminum cans in the U.S. is 43%. 193,000 tons of aluminum is landfilled each year in Florida. Americans use an average of 365 plastic bags per person each year. People in Denmark use an average of 4 plastic bags per year. About 34% of dead leatherback sea turtles have ingested plastics. It takes 1,000 years for plastic bags to degrade. Americans generate 1,800 pounds of garbage each year, 4.9 pounds per day. Each year, an estimated 12 million metric tons of plastic flow into the oceans. This is equivalent to 2 full garbage trucks of plastic being dumped into the ocean every minute. Do your part to keep Flagler Beach beautiful and help our environment. Thank you.
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0: Surf 97.3 FM wishes to thank the Flagler Beach Democratic Club for their support. 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They meet on the second Wednesday of every month at the Flagler Women's Club at 1524 South Central Avenue in Flagler Beach. 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Everyone is welcome at the Flagler Beach Democratic Club. 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
0: 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If you have any heating, air conditioning, or plumbing questions, or you want to know more about what AccuTemp can do for you, you can contact Chuck Wyant and his team on their website, AccuTemp.pro. That's AccuTemp with two C's, .pro. Or they can be reached at 386-222-1540. That's 386-222-1540. You can also meet Chuck and his AccuTemp team at Flagler Beach's First Friday. 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
2: 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Senate Democrats on Tuesday blocked legislation to create a new regulatory framework for cryptocurrency, stalling an industry-backed effort to place new guardrails around digital assets after demanding more limits on President Donald Trump's investments. Now the news, outgoing Representative Chip Roy from Texas broke with President Donald Trump over who should make decisions about artificial intelligence, saying that technology should serve people rather than the other way around. And the six-month-old U.S. war against Iran has cost $38 billion so far, and that amount is projected to rise by $3 billion a month. Congress nonpartisan bookkeeper reported all this on Tuesday as the Trump administration searches for ways to end the conflict and reopen the vital Strait of Hormuz. And the Trump administration is preparing a $2.8 billion arms package for Israel, including several thousand 2,000-pound bombs, in what would be the largest single U.S. sale of the most powerful munitions to Israel in recent years. And the Department of War on Tuesday announced a new legal waiver allowing current and former government personnel and contractors to provide protected information about unidentified anomalous phenomena to officials leading the Trump administration's UAP disclosure effort. And the federal authorities charged a dozen people Tuesday for fraudulently collecting more than $10 million in government child care payments when the operators had few or even no actual children attending their facilities. This is your 97.3 FM News Minute. Have a great day, everyone.
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This Day in Music, where we look at musical events from the past 50 years. On this day, September the 16th, 1977, 29-year-old former T-Rex singer Mark Bolan was killed instantly when the car driven by his girlfriend, Gloria Jones, left the road and hit a tree in Barnes, London. Miss Jones broke a jaw in the accident. The couple were on their way to Bolan's home in Richmond, Surrey, after a night out at a Mayfair restaurant. In 1979, the Sugar Hill Gang's Rapper's Delight was released. While it was not the first single to feature rapping, it's generally considered to be the first song that first popularised hip-hop in the United States and around the world. In 1998, at a Sotheby's auction in London, a notebook belonging to former Beatles roadie Mal Evans containing the lyrics to Hey Jude sold for £111,000. A two-tone denim jacket belonging to John Lennon went for £9,200. And the Union Jack dress worn by Spice Girl Ginger Spice sold for £41,320. And in 2006, Bob Dylan was at number one on the US album chart with Modern Times. The album entered the charts at number one, making it Dylan's first album to reach that position since his 1976 album Desire, 30 years prior. At 65 years of age, Dylan became the oldest living musician to top the Billboard album charts. More from This Day in Music at thisdayinmusic.com.

0: the hunger from. Wednesday forecast, partly sunny, high of 87, northeast winds 15 to 20 knots, seas 5 to 7 feet, high tide 12:28, your pollen count is 8, medium high. Cloudy this evening, low 77, Thursday variably cloudy, afternoon rain, high of 86, Friday partly cloudy, high of 85. 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
1: The Flagler Beach Pier and the fishing area wants to remind you that the best time to catch some fish is early evenings, about 1 hour before sunset and right until around midnight. The incoming tide is absolutely the best time. Now, also early mornings before dawn and until about an hour before daybreak, again, providing the tide is an incoming one. You can see the fine, friendly folks right here in the bait shop, and they'll tell you more about the fishing details here at the Flagler Beach Pier.

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1: 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Here's what's coming up next. Greatest Hits USA.
2: Hey, this is Chuck Matthews on Greatest Hits USA. And coming up this weekend, we're going to answer the following questions. What singer wound up on a crime reality show? Who let out a famous scream? And who had the number one record this week in 1976? Find out. 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
17: Electric Light Orchestra, or ELO if you will, was formed out of the ashes of an English band called The Move. In 1970, former Move musicians Roy Wood, Jeff Lynne, and Bev Bevan started collaborating on a project on the idea of having it sound orchestral, combining rock and roll with classical elements. Roy Wood would soon leave. The group's first hit in America was a cover of Chuck Berry's Roll Over Beethoven. This was their first U.S. top 10 hit. By 1975, ELO released Face the Music, which included the hit Evil Woman. 1976 saw the release of a new world record, which included their biggest hit, Telephone Line. Out of the Blue was released in 77 and Discovery in 1979. Don't Bring Me Down was one of their most memorable songs off of Discovery. By 1980, ELO contributed to the Xanadu soundtrack. In 1981, ELO released the album Time. Today, Jeff Lynne continues to record and perform. For the Classic Artist Spotlight, I'm Larry Ravenswood.
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8: 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Did you know that sharks actually have scales and teeth? It'll make sense in just a second. As if they didn't have enough teeth already, they also have what are called dermal denticles, or tooth-like scales, on the outsides of their bodies. These don't get larger as the shark ages, but instead, the fish grows additional scales that fill in the gaps as they need to. That's pretty cool. Sharks have teeth skin. I like that. 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

DJ Surfin' Vern with you here right along the beach. Hey, we want to thank our friends at the Flagler Beach Historical Museum. Now, it's open 7 days a week, and you get to experience history from the Stone Age to the Space Age, located at the Flagler Beach Historical Museum. Now, their motto explains why the museum is so popular with visitors of multiple interests. Now, begin with prehistoric bones, fast forward to dehydrated astronaut food, and a flag that rode the shuttle Endeavour into space. You can visit the quaint museum of Flagler Beach and Flagler County history Monday through Sunday from 10 a.m. to 4 p.m. and 6 to 9 p.m. on the first Friday of each month. For more information, it's 386-517-2025. Want to say hello to our fine friends at the Flagler Beach Historic Museum.

The Beach Boys, Smile. Smile is the name of the new Beach Boys album, which will be released in January 1967. And with a happy album cover, the really happy sounds inside, and a happy in-store display piece, you can't miss. We're sure to sell a million units in January.

There's a Palm Coast Civil War Roundtable that occurs the third Thursday of every month from 6:30 until 8 p.m. at the Hammock Community Church, 5299 Ocean Shore Boulevard in Palm Coast. Now, the Palm Coast Civil War Roundtable is the 11th Civil War Roundtable in Florida. The meetings are held the third Thursday of every month with a guest speaker who will talk on a wide range of topics related to the Civil War in Florida and the Civil War in general. For more information about the membership, it's available at 386-313-1834. That's 313-1834.

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I did best God is.

0: Ladies and gentlemen, the story you are about to hear is true. 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
6: 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You can also meet the owner, Chuck Wyant, and the Accutemp team at Flagler Beach's First Friday. 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
2: I'm Captain Kirk with your local Flagler County calendar. Tomorrow, the Palm Coast Democratic Club holds its After Dark recap meeting. It'll be at their Flagler Democratic Party headquarters at City Marketplace, 160 Cypress Point Parkway, Suite C214 in Palm Coast. Also tomorrow, Town of Marineland is having their commission meeting, 6 p.m., right in the main conference room, right at Marineland, which is 9741 North Ocean Shore Boulevard in St. Augustine. Also tomorrow, the Circle of Light and Miracle Study Group, they meet at the Flagler Beach United Methodist Church every Thursday at about 1:30 p.m. United Methodist Church is located at 1520 South Daytona Avenue in Flagler Beach. Also tomorrow is called Conversations in American Democracy, an open, free-willing discussion and topics about our community and around Florida and through the United States. This week, it's going to have a different venue and time change. It's going to be at noon at the Heroes Memorial Park, located 2860 Palm Coast Parkway in Palm Coast. And tomorrow, it's story time with Miss Kim at the Flagler Beach Public Library at 11 a.m. at the library located 315 South 7th Street in Flagler Beach. And also tomorrow, drug court convenes before Circuit Judge Don Nichols, 10 a.m., courtroom 401 at the Flagler County Courthouse. That's the Kinsey Hammond Justice Center, located 1769 East Moody Boulevard, Building 1 in Bunnell, and drug court is open to the public. And also tomorrow, the Flagler Beach United Methodist Church food pantry will be open 9:30 a.m. to noon, located 1500 South Daytona Avenue in Flagler Beach. And if you'd like to donate blood, the Big Red Bus will be in town. They'll be at Starbucks right there in Target at 5100 State Road 100 in Palm Coast from 10 a.m. to 3. Miss the bus, like to book an appointment, or know when they're coming back? Here's the website, oneblood.org/donate. I'm Captain Kirk with your local Flagler County calendar. Have yourself a great day, everyone.

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This Day in Music, where we look at musical events from the past 50 years. On this day, September the 16th, 1977, 29-year-old former T-Rex singer Mark Bolan was killed instantly when the car driven by his girlfriend, Gloria Jones, left the road and hit a tree in Barnes, London. Miss Jones broke a jaw in the accident. The couple were on their way to Bolan's home in Richmond, Surrey, after a night out at a Mayfair restaurant. In 1979, the Sugar Hill Gang's Rapper's Delight was released. While it was not the first single to feature rapping, it's generally considered to be the first song that first popularised hip-hop in the United States and around the world. In 1998, at a Sotheby's auction in London, a notebook belonging to former Beatles roadie Mal Evans containing the lyrics to Hey Jude sold for £111,000. A two-tone denim jacket belonging to John Lennon went for £9,200. And the Union Jack dress worn by Spice Girl Ginger Spice sold for £41,320. And in 2006, Bob Dylan was at number one on the US album chart with Modern Times. The album entered the charts at number one, making it Dylan's first album to reach that position since his 1976 album Desire, 30 years prior. At 65 years of age, Dylan became the oldest living musician to top the Billboard album charts. More from This Day in Music at thisdayinmusic.com.

Wednesday forecast, partly sunny, high of 87, northeast winds 15 to 20 knots, seas 5 to 7 feet, high tide 1228, your pollen count is 8, medium high. Cloudy this evening, low 77, Thursday variably cloudy, afternoon rain, high of 86, Friday partly cloudy, high of 85. 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

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Let's travel back in time, back in time, back in time, back in time. The year is 1952, and some of the recording artists that came out in 1952 were Johnny Ace, Leroy Anderson, Jimmy Boyd, Don Cornell, The Five Royals, The Four Freshmen, The Four Lads, The Gaylords, The Hilltoppers, Joni James, Steve Lawrence, Smiley Lewis, Al Martino, Robert Maxwell, Lloyd Price, Tex Ritter, Shirley and Lee, and Chuck Willis, just to name a few in the year 1952. And now you know a little bit more about that year and its musical legacy here on Surf Radio 97.3 FM.

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3: 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Barnhills is the home of the Maryland crab cakes and other seafood. 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They also have event space available on their upstairs deck and the bar area, which is available to rent for special catered events. 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

0: tab, backwards, that, forwards, that tab. 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All right. That. What else?
1: Oh, I got it finally.
0: Moving right along.
1: I got it finally. Oh, yeah. My gosh.
0: Yeah.
1: Remember that dimwit right remark?
0: Over. Yeah, right. Went right over your head.
1: It certainly did. Knock, knock, knock.
0: Certainly. What else is going on today?
1: Mary Hopkins.
0: Oh.
1: Remember her?
0: Yeah.
1: Those were the days,
0: she's my friend.
1: She's 73 years old.
0: I don't remember her personally.
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We just love digging into the musical history of the world. Did you know the year was 1950 and the debut artists of 1950 were Ray Anthony, Eileen Barton, Teresa Brewer, Joe Fingers Carr, Mindy Carson, John Cherry, Fats Domino, Percy Faith, Eddie Fisher, Georgia Gibbs, Phil Harris, Mario Lanza, Little Esther Phillips, Dean Martin, Mitch Miller, Guy Mitchell, Les Paul and Mary Ford, Joe Turner, The Weavers, Hugo Winterhalter, and Victor Young. And there's some debut artists that debuted on the charts in the year 1950. Hopefully that brought a little bit of information to you here on 97.3 FM.

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0: connected at the butt.
1: Brothers from another mother.
0: And they, I said, I looked back at, like, you know, I was born, and the first words I said wasn't, you know, when they hit me, they went, wah! That's what normal babies do. They went, I'm like, get me disconnected from him. We were connected.
1: I went out of here.
0: I was connected by the left butt cheek.
1: Siamese twins.
0: Yeah.
1: Joined at the butt cheek.
0: So...

0: The intentional outdoor release of balloons and sky lanterns is banned in Flagler County. It doesn't prohibit balloons. It doesn't prohibit celebrations with the balloons, indoors or even outdoors, said Flagler County Assistant County Attorney Ronnie Moore. It does prohibit the intentional release of a balloon outdoors. Moore stressed that even the Balloon Consortium of Manufacturers do not approve of releasing balloons outdoors into the environment. Flagler County's amended balloon ordinance is more restricted than Florida State's, which prohibits an individual from releasing 10 or more balloons within a 24-hour period as part of state efforts to protect Florida's beauty, environment, and economy. Moore said there are bills currently in the Florida House and Senate to amend the state statute by removing the words 10 or more. Even a single balloon can wreak havoc in the environment, especially of the creatures that may ingest it, she said. Flagler County will enforce the ordinance in the same manner as other littering issues. Follow Flagler County Government on Facebook, which is Flagler County Government. Thank you for keeping Flagler County beautiful.
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2: 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On a two-lane roadway such as A1A, and you are approaching an emergency vehicle, law enforcement, or utility worker vehicle parked along the side of the roadway, you are required to slow to a speed that is 20 miles per hour less than the posted speed limit. If the posted speed limit is 20 miles per hour or less, you must slow down to 5 miles per hour. If you are driving on an interstate or roadway with multiple lanes of travel in the same direction, such as SR-100, and you approach an emergency, law enforcement, or utility worker vehicle parked along the roadway, you must vacate the lane closest to that vehicle as soon as it is safe to do so. If you're not able to move over safely, you must slow down to a speed of 20 miles per hour below the posted speed limit, unless directed otherwise by law enforcement. Violating the move-over law puts lives in jeopardy. These lives include law enforcement officers, sanitation and utility workers, other motorists, pedestrians, and even your own life. In 2014, the statute was changed to include sanitation vehicles and utility service vehicles. Violating the move-over law in Flagler County can result in a $136 fine and 3 points on your driver's license. If you have any questions, you can contact the Flagler Beach Police Department.
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2: This is your 97.3 FM News Minute. Senate Democrats on Tuesday blocked legislation to create a new regulatory framework for cryptocurrency, stalling an industry-backed effort to place new guardrails around digital assets after demanding more limits on President Donald Trump's investments. In other news, outgoing Representative Chip Roy from Texas broke with President Donald Trump over who should make decisions about artificial intelligence, saying that technology should serve people rather than the other way around. And the six-month-old U.S. war against Iran has cost $38 billion so far, and that amount is projected to rise by $3 billion a month. Congress nonpartisan bookkeeper reported all this on Tuesday as the Trump administration searches for ways to end the conflict and reopen the vital Strait of Hormuz. And the Trump administration preparing a $2.8 billion arms package for Israel, including several thousand 2,000-pound bombs, and would be the largest single U.S. sale of the most powerful munitions to Israel in recent years. And the Department of War on Tuesday announced a new legal waiver allowing current and former government personnel and contractors to provide protected information about unidentified anomalous phenomena to officials leading the Trump administration's UAP disclosure effort. And the federal authorities charged a dozen people Tuesday for fraudulently collecting more than $10 million in government child care payments when the operators had few or even no actual children attending their facilities. This is your 97.3 FM News Minute. Have a great day, everyone.
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4: 1964, the rock and roll variety series Shindig premieres on ABC with Los Angeles radio DJ Jimmy O'Neill as host and young Bobby Sherman as a frequent performer. The show ends in January 1966. 2024, Billy Ed Wheeler, prolific Nashville songwriter, singer, and humorous author, dies in Swannanoa, Iowa. He was 91. In addition to his 1964 hit Ode to the Little Brown Shack Out Back, his songwriting credits include the Kingston Trios,
8: the Reverend Mr. Black,
4: Nancy Sinatra and Lee Hazelwood with the oft-recorded
9: We're Gone to Jackson,
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4: 2015, Sotheby's announces that Janis Joplin's fully restored 1965 Porsche 356C 1600 Cabriolet, complete with painted kaleidoscope flower power mural, goes up for bids December 10th. The $400,000 pre-auction estimate was way off. The car was auctioned off for a record $1.76 million.
11: DJJ 1972.
4: Three Dog Night's third number one hit, September 16, 1972.
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8: Wednesday forecast, partly sunny, high of 87, northeast winds 15 to 20 knots, seas 5 to 7 feet, high tide 1228, your pollen count is 8, medium high. Cloudy this evening, low 77. Thursday, variably cloudy. Afternoon rain, high of 86. Friday, partly cloudy, high of 85. 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

Coastliners, Big Mike, the Sidewalk Surfer, and we had Ronnie and the Daytonas, GTO, and the Surf's Up here on Surf 97.3 FM, your beach island and sunshine music station. Good afternoon, Flagler Beach and Palm Coast and Bonnell. I hope you are having a great day today. And the world. As you know, we stream worldwide as well. We have a lot of people that hit us up, especially in Europe. You know, they love surf music and they love, you know, the rock and roll treasured memories. It's the American music, you know, that's very popular around the world. And you know what? We may have other things that are not so popular, but you know what? Rock and roll is popular and people love it. And it's beautiful outside. It's 85 degrees out, and it's a perfect afternoon for a light surf. So let's continue with some surf music. I've got Kid Conch, Big Wave Surfer on the Surf.

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0: The cult. Removal Machine. What a great song is. You know, the cult's two founding members are still there. Ian Ashbury, of course, lead vocals, and Billy Duffy, that plays lead guitar. The current lineup, it's got John Tempesta on drums and Charlie Jones on bass. They are recording now, I'm hearing, and they could be putting out some new music. Love the cult because they came out during that period where kind of went alternative, and then this was more of an edge, more of a hard rock edge, and you know, three players and a singer, right? I always like that stripped down rock and roll, right? This is DJ Gino on Surf 97.3 FM. We've got some great music lined up for you. We're going to turn back the month of September, right? September 16th today, believe it or not. And just a couple of weeks before my birthday. But don't tell anybody, I'm going to be 69 years old. Shh. Keep it quiet. But you know what? 69 is a good number in many ways, right? So we're going to touch base on a little bit on the Beach Boys. You know, the Beach Boys released Surfer Girl in 63. And in 70, on this date, Jimi Hendrix made his final public appearance. He was joined by Eric Burden and War and Johnny Scott's at the Jazz Club in London. That was the last time he performed. Anyway, let's take care of some business, and I'll be back with you with rock and roll.
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3: 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Also tomorrow, Town of Marineland is having their commission meeting, 6 p.m., right in the main conference room, right at Marineland, which is 9741 North Ocean Shore Boulevard in St. Augustine. Also tomorrow, the Circle of Light in Miracle Study Group. They meet at the Flagler Beach United Methodist Church every Thursday at about 1:30 p.m. United Methodist Church is located at 1520 South Daytona Avenue in Flagler Beach. Also tomorrow is called Conversations in American Democracy, an open, free-willing discussion and topics about our community and around Florida and through the United States. This week, it's going to have a different venue and time change. It's going to be at noon at the Heroes Memorial Park, located 2860 Palm Coast Parkway in Palm Coast. And tomorrow, it's story time with Miss Kim at the Flagler Beach Public Library at 11 a.m. at the library located 315 South 7th Street in Flagler Beach. And also tomorrow, drug court convenes before Circuit Judge Don Nichols, 10 a.m., courtroom 401 at the Flagler County Courthouse. That's the Kinsey Hammond Justice Center, located 1769 East Moody Boulevard, Building 1 in Bunnell, and drug court is open to the public. And also tomorrow, the Flagler Beach United Methodist Church food pantry will be open 9:30 a.m. to noon, located 1500 South Daytona Avenue in Flagler Beach. And if you'd like to donate blood, the Big Red Bus will be in town. They'll be at Starbucks right there in Target at 5100 State Road 100 in Palm Coast from 10 a.m. to 3. Miss the bus, like to book an appointment, or know when they're coming back? Here's the website, oneblood.org/donate. I'm Captain Kirk with your local Flagler County calendar. Have yourself a great day, everyone.

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1: Wednesday forecast, partly sunny, high of 87, northeast winds 15 to 20 knots, seas 5 to 7 feet, high tide 12:28, your pollen count is 8, medium high. Cloudy this evening, low 77. Thursday, variably cloudy. Afternoon rain, high of 86. Friday, partly cloudy, high of 85. 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

0: Al Green, Let's Stay Together from 1972 on Surf 97.3 FM. Good afternoon. This is DJ Gino on the beach, your beach island and sunshine music station. What a gorgeous afternoon. It's 86 degrees and it's mostly sunny. I like that. It's positive, right? Not cloudy. Mostly sunny. And if you're walking down the beach area here, it's just a gorgeous breezy afternoon. It's getting a little cooler than we've had in the last couple of weeks, so it makes a real fun walk. Merry night. Do it at nighttime. We'll do a 2-3 mile walk on the beach here and sometimes stop by and say hello to the gang that's on the show. You know, we pop in and say hello to our brothers and sisters. And talk about sisters. We have a new sister coming on board tomorrow, DJ V. DJ V will be doing some beach and country music, and getting excited to hear that as we blend the country, you know, surf style music. It'll be interesting, a lot of fun. So tune in tomorrow night from 4 to 7 p.m. And this is DJ Gino on the beach, and we got some business to take care of. 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And you know what? We play free-form music. We play you know, music that each one of us as a DJ really has a heart of music in to play. You know, and you know, and we're all different. Isn't that amazing that, you know, you can tune us in, and when we're live here, you know, the music is completely different by DJ. And I'm happy to be on here because this is a station that makes me also feel real good and proud to be part of this family. And thank you, Vern, for allowing me to, you know, be one of your DJs here. And excuse me, we just had a call from Robert and Flo. And Robert and Flo, good friends here and also good friends of Vern, and they're wishing Vern a speedy recovery. And I gave them your progress, and you know, they love you, man. And, you know, I'm going to play a song for them shortly, and let's take care of some business, and we'll be right back.
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2: 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Yes, sir. 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
5: 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Barnhills Cafe, Bar and Grill. 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
7: Margaritaville is by far the thing that identifies enough with and the lifestyle and people. It's become almost generic in that sense. And yeah, I feel very lucky that happened.

you feel it? The weekend's starting early in Carolina tonight, huh? It is great to finally get to Columbia. I've been reading about it. I've been reading about you. Let's rock!

0: Here's another history moment about the city of Flagler Beach. The Golden Sands Apartments at 209 South 2nd Street. In 1947, Paul and Irma Parker, encouraged by her brother Walter Green, who then owned the Flagler Beach Hotel, moved from Atlanta to Flagler Beach. Their Golden Sands Apartments were intended for vacationers, and advertising touted the central location of Flagler Beach to North Central and East Florida attractions, as well as the 652-foot fishing pier and the beach. And there's another history moment about the city of Flagler Beach, Florida.
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That's the Propavinas up the coast of San Francisco. 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I want you to stay tuned because it's coming up soon, 5:30, Tropical Jam. We're going to do four jams and hopefully we can get you here by the pier and dance with me out here on the street. Yeah, I'm an old guy, but I get up and dance. So we're going to dance together. Here's Don Middlebrook, Bike Around Town.

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That's the Velvet Underground Rock and Roll that featured John Cale and Lou Reed. And if later in the 70s, because that one came out in 68, and later in 74, the Rock and Roll Animal album, it's a live album that Lou Reed did with guitarist Dick Wagner back then, and it was at the Academy of Music in New York. And that particular song, if you hear that live, and maybe I'll try to find it and try to get it in here, it is an incredible intro to it, and then it just goes into this rock and roll song. And of course, this was all part of that underground scene with Andy Warhol thing, right, going on, you know. And top of that, we had Rolling Stones' Jumping Jack Flash live from Get Your Yayas Out. I consider that one to be one of the best rock and roll live albums of all times. And that came out in 69. And the Rainmakers, Sinner Man, one of our indie-type bands that I play here. And we got some more music coming up, and we got the 5:30 show. We're almost there. I'm going to play a song for you, brand new, by Cheap Trick, and it's called All Washed Up from their new album, and this is their title song on Surf 97.3.

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And that's brand new, Cheap Trick, all washed up from the title track of the same name album. And it's a great album. It's got some great, great, also love ballads. They're doing some of those love ballads, power pop, that they did in the 80s. So it's a really interesting album. Came out about 4 months ago, 4 or 5 months ago, and we're happy that I can play it here for you, right? All right. Well, I think it's time to dance. Let's start the dance party. We're 7 minutes late, but we're here. We're at Surf 97.3. Let's start with the Baja Men.

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Hey, this jam session goes out to our friends at 7-Eleven, where they have the surf on all the time, and the coffee is really good there, and the people are great that run that business. They have a good family business, and this goes out to you guys. Hats off. 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Let's continue the jam, man. Let's do some Big Mountain, Touch My Light.

Big Mountain, Touch My Light. Come closer to me and touch my light by Big Mountain. What a great song that is. That's such a romantic song where you would dance on the beach. And I remember the days in Barbados, you know. I would get there Friday nights for a long week of business and go to the beaches and dance at the clubs, you know, with the girls and cheek to cheek. I wasn't married then, so Mary, don't get upset. That was the old days. Right? Hey, my phone was just flashing around and I just realized I better lower it. But you know what came to mind? What do mobile phones and dogs have in common? Does anybody really know? 1, 2, 3. I'll tell you. They both have caller IDs. Yeah. Hey, we got Habit, the movement, the final track from the Tropical set on Surf 97.3.

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2: I'm Captain Kirk with your local Flagler County calendar. Tomorrow, the Palm Coast Democratic Club holds its After Dark recap meeting. It'll be at their Flagler Democratic Party headquarters at City Marketplace, 160 Cypress Point Parkway, Suite C214 in Palm Coast. Also tomorrow, Town of Marineland is having their commission meeting, 6 p.m., right in the main conference room, right at Marineland, which is 9741 North Ocean Shore Boulevard in St. Augustine. Also tomorrow, the Circle of Light in Miracle Study Group. They meet at the Flagler Beach United Methodist Church every Thursday at about 1:30 p.m. United Methodist Church is located at 1520 South Daytona Avenue in Flagler Beach. Also tomorrow is called Conversations in American Democracy, an open, free-willing discussion and topics about our community and around Florida and through the United States. This week, it's going to have a different venue and time change. It's going to be at noon at the Heroes Memorial Park, located 2860 Palm Coast Parkway in Palm Coast. And tomorrow, it's story time with Miss Kim at the Flagler Beach Public Library at 11 a.m. at the library located 315 South 7th Street in Flagler Beach. And also tomorrow, drug court convenes before Circuit Judge Don Nichols, 10 a.m., courtroom 401 at the Flagler County Courthouse. That's the Kinsey Hammond Justice Center, located 1769 East Moody Boulevard, Building 1 in Bunnell, and drug court is open to the public. And also tomorrow, the Flagler Beach United Methodist Church Food Pantry will be open 9:30 a.m. to noon, located 1500 South Daytona Avenue in Flagler Beach. And if you'd like to donate blood, the Big Red Bus will be in town. They'll be at Starbucks right there in Target at 5100 State Road 100 in Palm Coast from 10 a.m. to 3. Miss the bus, like to book an appointment, or know when they're coming back? Here's the website, oneblood.org/donate. I'm Captain Kirk with your local Flagler County calendar. Have yourself a great day, everyone.

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1: 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Flagler Beach has been ranked by Where to Retire magazine as one of the top retirement destinations in Florida. 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
0: 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He will tell you about the music, he will play it for you, and then he will talk with you about it. 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

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Hey, this song goes out to Robert and Flo. Thank you for calling in, Robert and Flo. I promised I'd play a song for you both, and I think this is appropriate for the both of you. 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

Jimi Hendrix. We lost Jimi Hendrix today, 1970. And that's Red House from the Smash Hits. What a great album, actually, that is. It came out in 69, and it was a compilation of the three albums. And you know what? Back in like early 70s, people played more of the Smash Hits album because it came with a great poster of like a 3D poster of Jimi Hendrix, and it was on the Reprise label. And I still have that album. I always like to play the greatest hits, and that's from that album because of the mix. You can tell the mix. It was remixed from the original 68 album, right? And hey, let's take care of some business. You know, PSAs, right? Public information here. Serve your community, right? So Palm Coast, right? Accepting applications for volunteers, boards, code enforcement board. They review code violation cases and help maintain community standards throughout Palm Coast. Planning and Development Regulations Board, the PLDB. Whoa, PLDRB, excuse me, I'm speaking in forked tongue here, advises City Council on land use, development, and long-range planning for Palm Coast. Apply now. You can apply on palmcoast.gov boards, and it's opened now until the positions are filled, okay? Hey, and then we have the gift of the love of reading, the Dragon Club. This is for kids ages 6 to 12, reading board games, chess games, first Saturday of each month from 12 p.m., and it's the first Saturday of the month, right? And that's at the Flagler Beach Library. Check this out, because kids need to read books. Put the phones down, put the cell, you know, put all the computers down. Kids need to read books. Kids need to be engaged, and this is brought to you by the city of Flagler Beach, Florida. You know, I raised two kids, and we did that. No phones at the table, but you know what? They still get around it, right? You know, they're older now, so you know, they're not going to listen, right? So, hey, first Saturday of the month is 12, starts at 12, Flagler Beach Library. The phone number there is 386-517-2030. And, you know, in life, you know, everything seems to be going great. You've got this going, that going, and all of a sudden it's a tilt, right? It's like, wow, there's a lot going on. It's good, but sometimes you got to sit back and say and think, and ask, what should you do when everything in life is coming your way? Does anybody know? Well, I'll give you the answer. Watch out. You're in the wrong lane. This is TJ Gino on Surf 97.3 FN and Heaven Knows by Robert Plant on Surf.

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The Cherry Drops Beach Party. It's a gas on Surf 97.3, and we had Hawthorne and California Sun. And if you like that band, you know, if you subscribe to Apple Music or Spotify, you know, they have like four albums, and there's a great playlist you can make with their kind of a beachy sound, laid back Beach Boys, you know, Hawthorne, California style. And they're from the UK. I listen to them. I have them on my playlist when I travel up to Georgia. You know, I've got a 6-hour drive, and I usually put on 4 or 5 playlists, but I make sure that the Hawthorne band is always there because it's very soothing, and they have just a great, great, great sound, and they keep that tradition alive. And that's what's great about rock and roll and the new rock and roll and things that are happening today. And I try to play a little bit of both, right? Old school, new school, and keep the vibe going. Hey, you know, in 1977, the Talking Heads released their debut album. It was called Talking Heads 77. You know, these guys came out of CBGB's, you know, and the Bowery, which was really run down in New York City back then. If you go there today, it's all, you know, high towers and kind of community life there and all that. But back then, that was a sleazy place, but all these great bands came out of there. You know, Talking Heads, Television, Blondie, you know, the Ramones. The Ramones kicked the whole scene off there in the mid-70s, you know. And we're going to do this. We're going to do the Jam Going Underground. And we're going to do then the Talking Heads' Psycho Killer. This is DJ Gino on Surf 97.3 FM.

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1: 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But you can, you know, move your head a little bit and dance to the music here. And if you're home having dinner, buon appetito, buon provecho, and buon appetit. And hey, some news. You know, Night Ranger is performing February 11th. At Ponte Vedra Concert Hall. Tickets went on sale September 11th. You know, they sold millions of albums in the 80s and the early 90s. They're a great band if you like power metal music with melody. That was the 80s sound, right? And a little story, right? So born on this day in 1925, B.B. King, the King of Blues, Memphis Blues, right? So U2 back in 86 decided to do an American Roots tour, which they made, you know, a film out of called Rattle and Hum. You know, they visited great places like New York City. They went to Harlem and they did tracks with the Harlem Choirs. And, you know, they eventually went down to Memphis, you know, down Sun Records and all that, and they jammed in there. And I've had the opportunity to go there, and I really love that. I love the place there. And they teamed up with B.B. King, and they made a hit single, When Love Comes to Town. Let's hear it on Surf 97.3, U2 and B.B. King.

Hey, this is DJ Gino. I got a Flagler Beach moment for you. Flagler Beach shore birds. Birding continues to be one of the most popular activities in beach country. It's always the right time to go birding at Flagler Beach. Visitors can keep their eyes to the skies while exploring our parks and beaches to experience many of the birds that call themselves Florida natives and others that are just passing through. How about the brown pelican or the swallow-tailed kite? Bonaparte's gull, ibis, the willet, Foster's tern, lesser black-backed gull, the gannet, the sanderling, the common grackle, snowy egret, and the great egret. This is many of the 25 species that I just named. And we are here on Surf 97.3, serving Flagler Beach and our neighboring town. Surf's up! DJ Gino on the beach.

Hey, that's Al Threesons, Jamaica. Al is from Palm Coast. Hey, he's from here. And, you know, we like to play some new indie music and local music. And we have a few of his tracks. And Al, if you're listening, we got you on. How about some Lemon Twigs, Ghost Run Free?

Hey, that's the Lemon Twigs Ghost Run Freed. The Adagio Brothers, they're from Brooklyn, and they play power pop music of today, which is a great band, and they have a few albums out, plus they had some solo albums out, too. But they're an awesome band. They're touring all over the place. And it's time for me to say goodnight, and that's going to wrap it up for me. Thanks for spending your afternoon with me. This is DJ Gino here on Surf 97.3. Keep supporting your local radio. Keep the sunshine in your heart, and keep that great music turned up, you know. Until next time, take care of one another. Enjoy the beautiful Flagler Beach evening. 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Peace and love, and say hello to each other, and wave when you're down walking your dog down the street, you see your neighbor, just wave. It's a good feeling. People feel good when people wave at each other, you know. And I'm going to say goodnight, and I'm going to say goodnight, you know, in a way from a song by Harry Connick Jr., and it's called Goodnight, My Love. Always say goodnight, my love, to the one you love, and it doesn't matter who you love, just as long as you love and say goodnight. Peace out. See you next time, and this is DJ Gino on the beach.

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1: Situated along the breezy intracoastal waterway is one of Flagler County's newest parks, Herschel King Park, a perfect spot to enjoy a picnic with family and friends, fish, or take a stroll on a shaded nature trail. A boat launching facility is also available. Working with citizen groups, state historical and environmental funds, and federal grants, Flagler County has put together a stunning array of parks and preserves. There are 23 county parks totaling 3,055 acres, but the work is not done. As the population continues to grow, Flagler County, working with its citizens, is identifying more land to be set aside for the future. The state recently placed 6,028 acres along the Intracoastal Waterway in Flagler County on a list to receive partial funding from the state's Florida Forever program. Property on the list that is purchased will become a part of the state's Blue Ways program and added to Flagler County's list of preserved parkland. A citizens committee is already at work on the list, looking for another addition to Flagler's fantastic park system.
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Hello and welcome to Wilson Beach Radio. It's our weekly celebration of being together, accompanied by the music of the Beach Boys, Brian Wilson, and a lot of friends. I'm Jeff Blyle, and today we're going to put the spotlight on the year 1977. We opened with the Beach Boys and Honkin' Down the Highway from the album The Beach Boys Love You, which was released in 1977, so we'll play a few more tracks from that album on today's show. 1977 also saw the release of the landmark solo album by Dennis Wilson, Pacific Ocean Blue. And there were also solo albums by two guys who were former members of the Beach Boys at that time, Bruce Johnston and Blondie Chaplin. Also, Beach Boys associates Glen Campbell and The Captain and Tennille had new albums that went gold in 1977, and there were two cover versions of Beach Boys songs that made the top 40 that year. So we've got a ton of stuff to play on today's show, and we'll continue now with the leadoff track from Dennis Wilson's album. Carla and Bruce join him on background vocals. This is River Song as we turn the clock back to 1977 on Wilson Beach Radio.

Bruce Johnston from his solo album Going Public with his version of a song he co-wrote with the Hudson Brothers that they had a top 40 hit with a few years earlier, Rendezvous, as we play music from the Beach Boys and Friends that was released in 1977. And here's a track from that year's self-titled solo album by former Beach Boys guitarist and singer Blondie Chaplin. This is Bye Bye Babe on Wilson Beach Radio.

Blondie Chaplin on Wilson Beach Radio as we take a look back at what the Beach Boys and Friends were doing 37 years ago, back in 1977. Carl Wilson of the Beach Boys co-produced an album for Dean Martin's son, Ricky Martin, that year. And here's one that Carl and Ricky co-wrote called Everybody Knows My Name.

produced by Carl Wilson and Beach Boys band member Billy Hinchey. Ricky Martin with Everybody Knows My Name. We'll hear one more song from that album a little later. We're spotlighting music in the Beach Boys world from 1977 on today's show. And in our next set, we'll hear more from the Beach Boys, Dennis Wilson, and Bruce Johnston, plus songs from former members of the Beach Boys live band. Coming right up on Wilson Beach Radio.

one of the prettier tracks from the Beach Boys' Love You, sung by Carl Wilson. The Night Was So Young. We are all about music released in 1977 on today's show. Let's hear another one from Dennis Wilson's solo album. This is Pacific Ocean Blues on Wilson Beach Radio.

In February 1977, Bruce Johnston won the Grammy Award for Song of the Year for writing I Write the Songs. In May, he released his second album, his first since 1963. It was called Going Public, and it contained this re-recording of a song that originally appeared on the Beach Boys' Surf's Up album in 1971. Here's Bruce Johnston with Disney Girls on Wilson Beach Radio.

with dreams of you. Oh, the warmth I've missed and the things I've

We're looking back at music from 1977 on today's Wilson Beach Radio. The Captain and Tennille, featuring Daryl Dragon, who played keyboards for the Beach Boys band for many years, along with Tony Tennille, who also toured briefly with the Beach Boys. They remained hot in 1977, and their album Come In From the Rain went gold, and it contained this song, written by Bruce Johnston, Don't Be Scared.

the Captain Antoniel on Wilson Beach Radio, another associate of the Beach Boys on the road and in the studio back in the 60s. Glenn Campbell had a hit album in 1977 called Southern Nights, and it contained this cover of the Beach Boys' God Only Knows.

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I'm Jeff Blyle. Every week, we bring you an hour of music from the Beach Boys and Friends, and that means classic hits and some obscure album tracks by the Beach Boys, plus solo tracks from Brian, Carl, and Dennis Wilson, Mike Love, Al Jardine, Bruce Johnston, and David Marks, plus music from a lot of artists who have worked with the Beach Boys throughout their history, people like Glenn Campbell and the Captain and Tennille, who we've heard today, and covers of Beach Boys songs and music influenced by Brian Wilson and the Beach Boys. 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Plus, you can get info on what we've played on past shows and what's coming up in the future. 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Today, every song comes from 1977, the year of the Beach Boys' Love You album, plus a lot of other activity in the Beach Boys' world with solo albums by Dennis Wilson, Bruce Johnston, and Blondie Chaplin. And next, we're going to turn on those AM radios we used to take to the beach and hear some top 40 hits from 1977, two covers of Beach Boys' classics from the 60s, and another one that features Bruce Johnston on background vocals. That's coming right up here on Wilson Beach Radio.

Wilson Beach Radio, we're spending some time in the American Top 40, 1977, when B.J. Thomas took that cover of Don't Worry Baby into the top 20. Another hit you might have heard on AM radio back then was this one, a cover of Surfin' USA by teen idol Leif Garrett.

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0: The other two members of our group, the Beach Boys, Al Jardine and Mike Love, couldn't make it tonight.
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0: Yeah, don't say that.

from the album The Beach Boys Love You. That's I'll Bet He's Nice, as we look at the work of the Beach Boys and Friends in 1977. Let's hear one more from the album that Carl Wilson co-produced for Ricky Martin that year. The musicians on this album included Carl and Dennis Wilson, co-producer Billy Hinchey, Ricky Fitar, and Van Dyke Parks. Here's the track Streets of Love, Ricky Martin, on Wilson Beach Radio.

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2: Hi. My name is Dennis Wilson. I make rock and roll records. I've had a career of 15 years making records, hit records with the Beach Boys.

Well, that's going to wrap things up for this week's edition of Wilson Beach Radio. Hope you enjoyed our look back at some music from 1977 on today's show. I'm Jeff Blyle. Please join us again next week for another hour of great music from the Beach Boys and Friends right here on Wilson Beach Radio.

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1: Today on Marine Science Minute with Florida Sea Grant. Barotrauma and return them right. Have you ever been fishing, reeled up a snapper or grouper, only to see it float away after release? This is due to barotrauma, a pressure-related injury fish experience when reeled up from depth. It's caused by the expansion of gases inside fish, which often displace organs and leaves them bloated and unable to return to depth on their own. This leads to millions of preventable fish deaths each year. Fish suffering from barotrauma are likely to survive release when anglers use best practices, including venting and descending. The Return 'Em Right program teaches anglers how to properly release reef fish. 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